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2: Lows dip down to about 62
3: tonight
2: under clear skies.
3: Winds out of the south, 8 to 15 miles an hour.
2: Mainly sunny skies tomorrow. Daytime highs approaching 91.
3: Clear skies tomorrow night.
2: Slight chance of thunderstorms. Lows dip down to about 59. From the River Weather Center, I'm Derek Hite. Currently, it's 82 degrees.
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0: It's Elena on Backstage Country along with this week's co-host Carly Pierce, and I want to talk more about this new concert residency situation you got going on. Now that you're going to be out there for really the next 2 months straight, I mean, this is every weekend. It's wild. What are you looking forward to aside from like being with everybody and being able to perform these songs, you know, really for the first time for the new album? What part of tour life are you looking forward to getting back into outside of that?
1: I'm excited to be in a city for more than 12 hours.
0: Yeah,
1: I'm excited
0: to be there
1: 2 days.
0: That's right.
1: You know, like we can set it all up and my crew can like go have a fun day in a city for once.
0: Yes.
1: That's a really special thing. People have no idea what it takes to be on the road. And I think about my crew, they don't see anything except a venue. And this will give them the opportunity to walk around or go do something. And for us, it's like just to be stationary. The life is so fast. And to be able to just like do the same thing twice in a row is like a gift.
0: I didn't really think about that. Yeah. That's going to be a whole game changer for you and the crew. Is there a place that you're most looking forward to because you've been wanting to do something in the city? Not for the crowd, but
1: I love New York. Yeah. I love Chicago.
0: That's where you're wrapping up, right?
1: Yes.
0: New York.
1: I love, again, I haven't really spent much time in Toronto. We're going to go up there. I'm always in and out, but then I can like actually go do something, you know, just like be a human being.
0: Yes. Yeah. I think that that is also going to show probably in those shows.
1: Oh my God. It's going to be awesome.
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5: Lows dip down to about 62
6: tonight under clear skies.
5: Winds out of the south, 8 to 15 miles an hour.
6: Mainly sunny skies tomorrow.
5: Daytime highs approaching 91.
6: Clear skies tomorrow night.
5: Slight chance of thunderstorms.
6: Lows dip down to about 59.
5: From the River Weather Center, I'm Derek Hite.
6: Right now, it's 79 degrees.
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0: The one Gene Brice and Alex are playing, of course.
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0: It's Backstage Country. I'm Elena. We got Carly Pierce co-hosting with me this week. And Carly, there's a lot going on in your life. Obviously, the new music, which we talked a lot about. But I always find it hilarious just like seeing what news cycles will latch onto. And recently, they ran with this story of, you know, I'm content not having kids. Do you remember the last news story that like they latched onto that you weren't expecting?
1: What do... I feel like they're always random for
0: right?
1: me. Like, they're like dumb. And I'm like, huh. Okay. And it's always funny, like on social media, I can say, you know, my videos never go viral for like my music. Mm-hmm. They go viral for me pointing hair extension out on stage, falling on stage, you know, getting this close to Riley Green. It's
0: right.
1: just funny. Like people are just, it's hilarious.
0: Do you actually have fun with that though? Like
1: I love it.
0: Yeah.
1: When that hair extension came out of my hair, I was looking around. I was like, is Sydney filming? Like I was like, you cannot fabricate what this is about to do. And I was right.
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9: This is a Fox News alert. I'm Tom Graham. The second and final night of the Republican midterm convention in Texas as the party looks to motivate supporters ahead of the midterms. House Speaker Mike Johnson accusing Democrats of being too extreme.
10: Right now, they have opened the doors for the Democrats, Socialists of America in their big tent, they say.
9: Vice President J.D. Vance will speak later, followed by President Trump. Democrats, meantime, hoping to retake Congress this November. The Justice Department is accusing UC Berkeley Law School of illegally discriminating against Asian and white students, favoring black applicants. The college pushing back.
11: The law school's dean responded, saying Berkeley scrupulously complies with both federal law and California law, which ban the use of race in public college admissions since 1997.
9: Fox's Jill Nato. 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
15: Lows dip down to about 62 tonight under clear skies. Winds out of the south, 8 to 15 miles an hour. Mainly sunny skies tomorrow. High temperatures reach up to 91. Lows around 59 tomorrow night. Slight chance of thunderstorms. From the River Weather Center, I'm Derek Height. Right now, it's 75 degrees.

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12: Lows dip down to about 62 tonight under clear skies. Winds out of the south, 8 to 15 miles an hour. Mainly sunny skies tomorrow. High temperatures reach up to 91. Lows around 59 tomorrow night. Slight chance of thunderstorms. From the River Weather Center, I'm Derek Height. Right now, it's 75 degrees.
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0: It's Backstage Country. I'm Elena. We got Carly Pierce here all week long. It's been so much fun catching up.
1: Thanks for having me.
0: Of course. And I'm just thinking about everything you've accomplished. You know, I've known you for probably over a decade now. And I've loved just watching you and championing you and seeing everything that, like I said, you've accomplished. But this upcoming year, you're going to be celebrating a decade since your debut album.
1: Yeah.
0: Which has got to be like put you in a reflecting kind of area. And something that I would like to know, from then to now, how much has your definition of success changed?
1: Oh, my Lord. How much time do you have?
0: Right?
1: You know, this is a morbid thought, but it's honest. I thought having a number one song would mean that I made it. Mm-hmm. I thought playing the Grand Ole Opry. Well, I certainly getting a CMA award. Oh, being a member of the Grand Ole Opry. Oh, winning a Grammy. Those things are wonderful. They are near and dear. Nobody can ever take them away from me. They did not fulfill me. And I think what I have learned in 10 years, which I would go back and tell that little thing, I would tell her, superficial success and fleeting moments, they bring you temporary joy, but they do not bring you fulfillment. And you have to go find fulfillment outside of the roller coaster ride of life.
0: I won't even touch anything after that. That is beautifully said.
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10: This is a Fox News alert. I'm Tom Rigotti. It's night two of the Republican midterm convention in Dallas. One of the speakers, Health and Human Services Secretary Robert F. Kennedy Jr. He talked about how he was a lifelong Democrat until 2 years ago when the party pulled out all the stops to remove him from presidential primary ballots and then coronated then Vice President Kamala Harris after former President Joe Biden ended his reelection bid.
11: No voter ever cast a primary ballot for Kamala Harris. No elected delegate was ever consulted. The party of no kings simply anointed a queen.
10: He later endorsed President Trump and is now spearheading his Make America Healthy Again initiative. Vice President J.D. Vance and the president are speaking tonight. This has been a Fox News Alert. I'm Tom Rigotti.
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16: Lows dip down to about 62 tonight under clear skies. Winds out of the south, 8 to 15 miles an hour. Mainly sunny skies tomorrow. High temperatures reach up to 91. Lows around 59 tomorrow night. Slight

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0: got Carly Pierce hosting with me this week, and it's a big week for you, Carly.
1: Yes.
0: I mean, big month, really, in general. You just released the new album, Honest Woman, and now, this week, you are going to be kicking off the tour.
1: Yes.
0: Which is a very different tour setup. You know, you're playing two nights and everywhere, which is, like, it sounds exhausting to me already. I'm like, I don't know how, like, that's so much, but so cool. How has it been watching this vision start to come together? Because it is a really different concept.
1: It's so fun. I started to just, I wanted to change things up.
0: Yeah.
1: I've been touring for 10 years. I've played every stadium, arena, theater across America, some overseas. And I'm grateful for all of that. But what I have found, I don't want to sing in a stadium. I want to sing in the theaters. I like getting up close and personal, as close as I can get, because people come to hear me sing and to talk. Like, we have conversations. I stop my show, I'll sing songs that they want, and I love that. That's my whole reason for doing this. And I felt like this was the right album to be able to quite literally bring it up close and personal with you and go back to some of the venues that I played when I was first starting out and just make it a unique experience to where maybe fans aren't like, oh, I already saw her there, it's gonna be this, this, and this, it'll be the same thing. But really let them see, oh, this feels different, because I feel different. I feel like a different person.
0: You seem different, honestly. You
1: I don't know. I don't know how to explain it. I feel like something has really shifted in me, and I feel really in like the best place, and I just wanna like change it up.
0: Yeah.
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3: Lows dip down to about 62 tonight under clear skies. Winds out of the south, 8 to 15 miles an hour. Mainly sunny skies tomorrow. High temperatures reach up to 91. Lows around 59 tomorrow night. Slight chance of thunderstorms. From the River Weather Center, I'm Derek Height. Currently 71.
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11: 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Lowest dip down to about 62 tonight under clear skies. Winds out of the south, 8 to 15 miles an hour. Mainly sunny skies tomorrow. High temperatures reach up to 91. Lows around 59 tomorrow night. Slight chance of thunderstorms. From the River Weather Center, I'm Derek Height. Right now, 72.
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4: This is a Fox News alert. I'm Sue Gosman. Night two of the Republican midterm convention in Dallas. President Trump, once again, a keynote speaker addressing those in attendance.
5: You got to do me a favor. You got to get out and vote, and you're going to pretend I'm on the ballot. Because in a way, I am on the ballot. Because if they get in, they're going to take away all of the things that we got. And we can't let that happen.
4: HHS Secretary Robert F. Kennedy Jr. also spoke. He paid tribute to conservative activist Charlie Kirk on the one-year anniversary of his killing.
6: I can't stand here without thinking about him. Charlie believed that people from all different political traditions could find common ground in their love of country.
4: Lindsey Clancy's attorney is asking a judge now to spare her a second trial. 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
7: Lows dip down to about 62 tonight under clear skies. Winds out of the south, 8 to 15 miles an hour. Mainly sunny skies tomorrow. High temperatures reach up to 91. Lows around 59 tomorrow night. Slight chance of thunderstorms. From the River Weather Center, I'm Derek Hite. Right now, 72.
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5: Lows level off around 62 overnight. Under clear skies, southerly winds 8 to 15 miles an hour. Mainly sunny skies Friday. Daytime highs approaching 91. Clear skies Friday night. Slight chance of thunderstorms. Lows level off around 59. From the River Weather Center, I'm Derek Height. Currently 71.
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7: Lows level off around 62 overnight. Under clear skies, southerly winds 8 to 15 miles an hour. Mainly sunny skies Friday. Daytime highs approaching 91. Clear skies Friday night. Slight chance of thunderstorms. Lows level off around 59. From the River Weather Center, I'm Derek Height. Currently 71.
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4: Lows level off around 62 overnight. Under clear skies, southerly winds 8 to 15 miles an hour. Mainly sunny skies Friday. Daytime highs approaching 91. Clear skies Friday night. Slight chance of thunderstorms. Lows level off around 59. From the River Weather Center, I'm Derek Height. Right now, 69.
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8: Fox News, I'm Sue Guzman. The Republicans' two-day midterm convention wrapping up in Dallas Thursday night with President Trump once again addressing those in attendance.
9: You got to do me a favor. You got to get out and vote, and you're going to pretend I'm on the ballot, because in a way I am on the ballot. Because if they get in, they're going to take away all of the things that we got. And we can't let that happen.
8: HHS Secretary Robert F. Kennedy Jr. also spoke. He paid tribute to conservative activist Charlie Kirk on the one-year anniversary of his killing.
10: I can't stand here without thinking about him. Charlie believed that people from all different political traditions could find common ground in their love of country.
8: Lindsey Clancy's attorney is now asking a judge to spare her a second trial in the killing of her three young children. 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
11: Lows level off around 62 overnight under clear skies. Southerly winds 8 to 15 miles an hour. Mainly sunny skies Friday. Daytime highs approaching 91. Clear skies Friday night. Slight chance of thunderstorms. Lows level off around 59. From the River Weather Center, I'm Derek Height. Right now, 69.
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4: Lows level off around 62 overnight. Under clear skies, southerly winds 8 to 15 miles an hour. Mainly sunny skies Friday. Daytime highs approaching 91. Clear skies Friday night. Slight chance of thunderstorms. Lows level off around 59. From the River Weather Center, I'm Derek Height. Right now, 69.
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3: News, I'm Ted Lindner. Today marks the 25th anniversary of the terrorist attacks in America.
4: Remembrance, reflection, and renewed warnings about the threats that still face our country. New York City's Mayor Zoran Mamdani, meantime, attended a memorial mass at St. Patrick's Cathedral in New York Wednesday night as controversy continues over his participation in this year's 9/11 observances.
3: Vice President J.D. Vance will be representing the White House at Ground Zero and will join all the former living presidents in New York City. President Trump will be at the Pentagon. Republicans wrapping up the party's first midterm convention in Dallas, Texas, Thursday night.
5: No empty seats. The fake news. They searched the arena. There are thousands of people outside. They searched the arena for a seat. That's why last night I said, please don't get up and go to the bathroom.
3: The midterm election's now less than 2 months away. 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
6: Lowest level off around 62 overnight. Under clear skies, southerly winds 8 to 15 miles an hour. Mainly sunny skies Friday. Daytime highs approaching 91. Clear skies Friday night. Slight chance of thunderstorms. Lows level off around 59. From the River Weather Center, I'm Derek Hite. Right now, 69.
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9: Temperatures reach up to 91 today under partly cloudy skies. Winds out of the south, 10 to 20 miles an hour. Clear skies tonight. Slight chance of rain showers. Lows around 59. Slight chance of rain showers tomorrow. Temperatures reach up to 75. Mainly clear skies. From the River Weather Center, I'm Derek Height. Currently 69.
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7: News. I'm Sue Guzman. President Trump addressing the conflict in Iran on Thursday. He says Tehran is stringing the fighting along, trying to impact the midterm elections. He tells Fox's Laura Ingraham that the Strait of Hormuz is under U.S. purview.
8: You know, we control the Strait. They don't control the Strait. They control nothing. They have 300% inflation. They're not paying their military. They're not paying their law enforcement.
7: Global oil prices briefly topped the $108 a barrel mark on Thursday. Lindsey Clancy's lawyer asking a Massachusetts judge to spare her a second trial for killing her children.
9: Defense attorney Kevin Reddington asking the judge to acquit Lindsey Clancy of first-degree murder charges to prevent a second trial, arguing prosecutors don't have enough evidence and no rational jury could find beyond a reasonable doubt that she had no mental disease or defect.
7: Fox's Kristen Goodwin. 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
12: Sunshine mixed with clouds at times today, with daytime highs approaching 91. South winds 10 to 20 miles per hour. Clear skies tonight, slight chance of rain showers. Lows dip down to about 59. Slight chance of rain showers tomorrow. Daytime highs approaching 75, mainly clear skies. From the River Weather Center, I'm meteorologist Paul Trombley. Currently, it's 68 degrees.
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7: Sunshine mixed with clouds at times
8: today,
7: with daytime highs approaching 91. South winds 10 to 20 miles per hour. Clear skies tonight. Slight chance of rain showers. Lows dip down to about 59. Slight chance of rain showers tomorrow. Daytime highs approaching 75. Mainly clear skies. From the River Weather Center, I'm meteorologist Paul Trombley. Currently, it's 68 degrees.
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10: Fox News, I'm Ted Linder. Today marks 25 years since the terrorist attacks on New York City, Washington, D.C., and Shanksville, PA. Fox's Kevin Cork.
11: Remembrance, reflection, and renewed warnings about the threats that still face our country. New York City's Mayor Zoran Mamdani, meantime, attended a memorial mass at St. Patrick's Cathedral in New York Wednesday night as controversy continues over his participation in this year's 9/11 observances.
10: Vice President J.D. Vance will also be in New York City at Ground Zero and will join the former living presidents. President Trump will pay his respects at the Pentagon. Lindsey Clancy's lawyer asking a Massachusetts judge to spare her a second trial for killing her children.
12: Defense attorney Kevin Reddington asking the judge to acquit Lindsey Clancy of first-degree murder charges to prevent a second trial, arguing prosecutors don't have enough evidence and no rational jury could find beyond a reasonable doubt that she had no mental disease or defect.
10: Fox's Kristen Goodwin. 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
16: Sunshine mixed with clouds at times today, with daytime highs approaching 91. South winds 10 to 20 miles per hour. Clear skies tonight. Slight chance of rain showers. Lows dip down to about 59. Slight chance of rain showers tomorrow. Daytime highs approaching 75. Mainly clear skies. From the River Weather Center, I'm meteorologist Paul Trombley. Currently, it's 68 degrees.
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0: 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Our bulls are developed on a high roughage, non-starch diet to ensure sound feet and legs for longevity. The fall production sale will be the last weekend in October, and the bull sale will be the first Thursday in February. 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
7: Sunshine mixed with clouds at times today, with daytime highs approaching 91. South winds 10 to 20 miles per hour. Clear skies tonight. Slight chance of rain showers. Lows dip down to about 59. Slight chance of rain showers tomorrow. Daytime highs approaching 75. Mainly clear skies. From the River Weather Center, I'm meteorologist Paul Trombley. Currently, it's 68 degrees.
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4: News. I'm CJ Papa. 25 years since the 9/11 terror attacks.
5: 19 hijackers associated with the terror group Al-Qaeda began a series of attacks on targets in the U.S., the deadliest terror attacks on American soil in the country's history. Almost 3,000 lives were taken that day at the World Trade Center towers in New York City, the Pentagon in Washington, D.C., and near Shanksville, Pennsylvania.
4: Fox's Tanya J. Powers. The husband of Terry Strada died in the North Tower of the World Trade Center. Earlier, she told Fox and Friends First,
6: "It's actually getting harder as I get older, and all of the things that he's missed. When I wake up and I think what's happened in the last 25 years, he has 2 grandchildren he never met."
4: President Trump will be at the Pentagon. Vice President J.D. Vance will head to Ground Zero in Lower Manhattan. Last night in Dallas, the President and Vice President drumming up support for the party in November at the midterm convention. 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
7: For KRVN News, I'm Bob Brogan. The United States is observing the 25th anniversary of the September 11th terrorist attacks with somber nationwide ceremonies that for the first time introduce a 7th moment of silence to honor those who have died from chronic 9/11-related toxic illnesses. A Creighton University economist is remembering how a sleepless night in New York may have saved his life on September 11th, 2001. Ernie Goss was staying at the Marriott Hotel between the Twin Towers of the World Trade Center while attending an economics conference. After deciding to leave New York City early that morning, he boarded a flight out of LaGuardia Airport before the attacks occurred. His plane was diverted to St. Louis. Goss spent the night in St. Louis before renting a car and eventually making his way back to Nebraska. 25 years later, he says he remains thankful to have escaped while remembering the 3,000 victims lost that day. The 2026 Nebraska State Fair drew 306,351 guests during its 11-day run in Grand Island, making it the 4th highest attended Nebraska State Fair since 2020. The attendance figure was released Thursday. Fair officials say the number is particularly notable given the unusually hot weather during this year's fair. From August 28th through September 7th, the period was the 3rd warmest occurrence of those specific 11 days on record, according to National Weather Service data. For KRVN News, I'm Bob Brogan.
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10: Sunshine mixed with clouds at times today, with daytime highs approaching 91. South winds 10 to 20 miles per hour. Clear skies tonight. Slight chance of rain showers. Lows dip down to about 59. Slight chance of rain showers tomorrow. Daytime highs approaching 75. Mainly clear skies. From the River Weather Center, I'm meteorologist Paul Trombley. Currently, it's 66 degrees.
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Good Life, Great Country, 93.1 The River, Riley Green. It is Friday. Looks like it's going to be a little bit warmer today. The high around 90, but cooler this weekend. 72 for a high tomorrow, 70 on Sunday. Let's

0: Good life, great country, 93.1 The River. That is Chris Stapleton and Broken Halos. Good Friday morning. Hello, I am Gene. As I mentioned, it's going to be a little bit on the warmer side today with the high around 90, which is only slightly above normal for this time. This time of year, the normal high would be 88. So 90, not too out of the ordinary. But boy, it's going to feel fall-like this weekend. 72 tomorrow, 70 on Sunday. I see one day next week where we might not get out of the 60s. So has the change begun? Yes, I think we can safely say that the change has begun. Now, it's not officially fall yet, not for about 10 more days, but next week it's going to really start to feel like it. You can always get your weather anytime by going to the weather tab at krvn.com. Stick around. Bryce will join me here momentarily. We'll get you caught up on what you may have missed.
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12: There's

0: mornings in the country. Welcome to Friday morning. Hello, I am Gene. I am joined by Bryce. Good morning, Bryce. How are you?
1: Top of the morning to you, Gino.
0: All right, let's get this day started. Tell people what they maybe have missed last night.
1: The Nebraska State Fair are releasing their attendance numbers for 2026. They had some challenges in terms of the heat this year.
0: It was hot.
1: Hailing the numbers a success, they're showing a little bit more than 300,000 people came out to the 11-day run, that is the Nebraska State Fair. Jamie Parr, executive director of the fair, says the success is never measured by a single number. She pointed out several metrics there, but attendance, if you just look at the overall trends here, is down about 8.5% compared to last year. Again, I have to imagine heat played a pretty big factor in that.
0: Oh, yeah, because if you go to the Nebraska State Fair, there's a lot of walking, unless you take the SkyTram, and even then, the SkyTram only takes you so far. If you don't like heat, well, that's all there is to it.
1: I do have to chuckle a little bit, because if you ever look at their comments when they ask for what could be better about the State Fair on Facebook, mm-hmm. Oh, it's a dangerous place to ask questions.
0: Oh, but, yes.
1: People say things like, we need shade, we need trees, you know, and trees don't just grow very quick, of course, Gino. But
0: not the last time I checked. No,
1: I noticed there are a lot more trees, but they're like donated ones from garden centers, and so they stand about 6 foot tall and don't have much leaf structure on them just yet. So.
0: I have an idea.
1: Okay, what's your idea?
0: It's not a good idea, but it's an idea.
1: What's that?
0: Let's plant bamboo, because bamboo grows like bamboo. A foot a day.
1: They do have a lot of a great Nebraska product, which is cattle shades that mm-hmm. are dotted around the state fair. So, you know, you got to do what you got, or do what you can with what you got.
0: All I know is I enjoyed the state fair greatly this year, and they always do a great job. So, yeah, you can't do anything about the heat. You can do anything about the music, and we will do more of that, and we'll do it next. Mornings in the Country.
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5: 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Well, it's under the lights now this week for Nebraska against Bowling Green. And for UCLA transfer wide receiver Kwazi Gilmore, he's looking

0: Hey, so kick the ball off. It doesn't matter what time we are for.
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0: Like, everybody don't get to experience that. So for us, it's like we really blessed, like, to have the best fans in college football, to have all these people come out to watch us, and they set up these amazing night shows. Our opponents look at it like, dang, like, these boys really got it, you know? So it's like, it's real cool for us. And just the night show, they're so detailed, and it's cool to look at, cool to watch. It's beautiful.
1: Kickoff for the Bowling Green game is set for 6 p.m. on FS1. 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
8: For KRVN News, I'm Bob Bergen. We're expecting dry conditions during the daytime hours today, with gusty south winds ahead of an approaching front. The front will bring storm chances this evening. The United States is observing the 25th anniversary of the September 11th terrorist attacks, with somber nationwide ceremonies that for the first time introduce a seventh moment of silence to honor those who have died from chronic 9/11-related toxic illnesses. Family members and world leaders are gathering across the country to mark a quarter century since the tragedy. A Creighton University economist is remembering how a sleepless night in New York may have saved his life on September 11, 2001. Ernie Goss was staying at the Marriott Hotel between the Twin Towers of the World Trade Center while attending an economics conference. After deciding to leave New York City early that morning, he boarded a flight out of LaGuardia Airport before the attacks occurred. His plane was later diverted to St. Louis.
9: I went into the lounge in the airport in St. Louis, and there we were astonished to see that, because we thought the first hit was maybe accidental, and then you see the second plane hit, and this entire lounge was silent. I mean, tears were coming down in some folks' eyes to watch the second plane hit the tower. So it was really an unbelievable time.
8: Goss spent the night in St. Louis before renting a car and eventually making his way back to Nebraska. 25 years later, he says he remains thankful to have escaped while remembering the 3,000 victims lost that day. For KRVN News, I'm Bob Brogan.
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12: sunshine mixed with

0: Clouds at times today with daytime highs approaching 91. South winds 10 to 20 miles per hour. Clear skies tonight. Slight chance of rain showers. Lows dip down to about 59. Slight chance of rain showers tomorrow. Daytime highs approaching 75. Mainly clear skies. From the River Weather Center, I'm meteorologist Paul Trombley. Currently, it's 66 degrees.
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0: get a guy if you want to win a Chevy Silverado or a Yamaha Kodiak or a Broil King Grill. 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
1: 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I'm Chad Moyer. 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The soybean market led the way yesterday amid analysts' estimates that USDA may tighten yield and ending stocks in today's WASDE report. Additionally, strong demand from China is helping soybean prices recover from a slow start to the week. Corn followed soybeans and wheat higher. The ongoing escalation of the Black Sea war underpinning wheat prices right now. Traders are reacting to escalating war activity that is pushing up crude oil. Higher crude oil prices create additional demand for biofuels. Diesel prices reached $6 a gallon for the first time ever early this morning. Any price limiting pressure coming from the traders liquidating long positions ahead of the WASDE report today. Traders expect USDA to show large production estimates, though lower yields and tightening ending stocks estimates. We do have other scheduled reports today. Weekly export sales report comes out this morning. CFTC commitment to traders report also comes out later this afternoon. USDA did announce yesterday sales of 272,000 metric tons of soybeans for delivery to China, 206,000 metric tons to an unknown buyer. USDA announced sales of 182,800 metric tons of corn for delivery to Mexico in the current marketing year as well. In the overnight session, we are just a little bit lower this morning. December corn is down 6 1/4 at 527.5. March down 6 1/4. November soybeans are down 15.5, 1316 3/4. January down 15 cents. December Kansas City wheat 7 3/4 down at 811. 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
0: The one Gene Brice and Alex are playing, of course.
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0: Mornings in the country. It is Friday morning. Hello, I am Gene. I am joined by Bryce. Bryce, what are your lunch plans today?
1: Today I've got a working lunch meeting.
0: Oh,
1: you thinking about taking me out?
0: Well, kinda, sorta. Not really, but maybe. Yes, I'm being very confusing here. Now, did you happen to catch Nebraska's big volleyball victory over New Mexico last night?
1: Listen to the first set. It sounded like world domination.
0: Yes, yes. It was not a very competitive match, which is what I enjoy. Those are the kinds that I like to watch. A three-set sweep. But because of it, we're going to give a little plug to Taco John's today. If you go to Taco John's, a participating Taco John's today, and pull up to the window and say, "Huskers sweep," they'll give you a free meat and potato burrito. That's a heck of a deal, Bryce. Those meat and potato burritos are like huge. That's
1: is
0: a meal.
1: This anytime the Husker women get a sweep,
0: I don't know.
1: Okay.
0: Their little thing online says, "We win, you win," but it doesn't say.
1: Have we verified this is an AI, Gene?
0: No, this is not AI. This
1: Taco
0: is
1: Taco John's.
0: This is
1: Husker
0: in
1: sweep.
0: This is coming from the Nebraska volleyball Facebook page.
1: Okay, I am verifying the information.
0: Yes,
1: we win, you win.
0: Yes, we win, you win.
1: Probably only applicable in the state of Nebraska.
0: I would guess if you go to one in Kansas and say Huskers sweep, they'll probably look at you cross-eyed, but. So there you go. I think I just bought everybody lunch. Does that count as me buying everybody lunch? Now, again, this is at participating Taco John's. And so Taco John's near you may not be participating. But there you go. Your lunch
1: anybody
0: plans
1: asking
0: are me.
1: For this?
0: Hmm?
1: I said, is anybody asking for this?
0: I'm always asking for free food and Husker wins. So two of my favorite things, Husker wins and free food. Holy cow.
1: That's an interesting one. I guess if you're into Taco John's.
0: And
1: good
0: I
1: luck
0: know,
1: today.
0: Huh?
1: I said good luck today.
0: All right. I'll report back to you. As soon as we get done talking here, I'm going to head over there and see if we can get one, okay?
1: You do you, buddy.
0: I'll bring some back. Huskers sweep. I like the sound of that. And free food. I like the sound of that, too. We'll be right back with more music next Mornings in the Country.
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8: Fox News, I'm Gianna Gelosi. Vice President J.D. Vance delivered the keynote address last night to wrap up the two-day RNC midterm convention. Fox's Madeline Rivera.
9: He touched on cultural and economic flashpoints throughout his speech, framing himself as a fighter for family values. Vance received a warm reception, raising more talk that he is President Trump's heir apparent. The vice president took it in, though he says he's focused first on November.
8: Today, Vance will be in New York for the 9/11 ceremony at Ground Zero. President Trump will be the only living president not in attendance. Instead, he's going to a ceremony at the Pentagon.
10: At 9:37 a.m., the plane flew into the western face of the Pentagon. The 59 on board, aside from the hijackers, were killed. And 125 inside the Pentagon were killed, including children and teachers who were visiting on a school trip.
8: Fox's Jessica Rosenthal. 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

0: For KRVN News, I'm Bob Brogan. Mary Lanning Healthcare has a new CEO, and Shanna Stouffer says one of her priorities is preserving the hospital's role as an independent community healthcare provider. Stouffer has been on the job about 2 months. She says independence gives Mary Lanning the ability to make decisions based on the needs of the community.
1: When we talk about remaining independent, we want to be able to make those decisions that serve our local community. So we are going to focus our attention on the community of Hastings and our surrounding communities and making sure that we're providing the care and the level of care that this community deserves.
0: Stouffer says that role extends beyond Hastings, including partnerships with critical access hospitals in the region. She says Mary Lanning wants to be the next level of care when those smaller hospitals need additional help. Nebraska is marking the 25th anniversary of the September 11th attacks with statewide flag orders and local memorial ceremonies. Nebraska Governor Jim Pillen ordered all U.S. and state flags to fly at half-staff from sunrise to sunset today. Meanwhile, the University of Nebraska at Kearney is hosting the Nebraska Community 9/11 Stair Climb at the Ron and Carol Cope Stadium at Foster Field. It will take place today at 5:30 p.m. Participants will climb 111 flights of stairs in honor of the lives lost and the sacrifices made by first responders on September 11, 2001. For KRVN News, I'm Bob Brogan.
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5: Sunshine mixed with clouds at times today, with daytime highs approaching 91. Winds out of the south, 10 to 20 miles per hour. Slight chance of rain showers tonight. Lows level off around 59. Clear skies. Slight chance of rain showers tomorrow. Daytime highs approaching 75. Mainly sunny skies. From the River Weather Center, I'm meteorologist Paul Frombly. Right now, 65.
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Life, Great Country 93.1, The River, just after 7 o'clock Friday morning. Carrying on with Kenny Chesney. I am Gene. This is Mornings in the Country. Bryce will join me here very shortly. We're going to talk technological innovation. What are we talking about? Have we gone back in time 20 years? Possibly. Bailey Zimmerman now.

0: ends.
1: Bailey Zimmerman, this is where it ends. 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Again, pregame, 6:40, 7 o'clock kickoff. 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And right here on 93.1 The River, we got some UNK volleyball taking on Northwestern Oklahoma State. 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
11: As expected, it was a big night for top-ranked Nebraska volleyball, playing their first match of their home arena as they dominated New Mexico last night at the Vandy Sports Center. Huskers drew a crowd of almost 10,500 at the newly renovated Vandy Center for the second-largest home crowd in Nebraska volleyball history. Huskers will continue its homestand tonight against Baylor. That one begins at 7. UNK hosts the Rosella Meyer Fall Classic this weekend. The Lopers will take on Northwestern Oklahoma State tonight at 6:30. We will bring you that matchup on 93.1 The River and 106.9 in Kearney. History was made last night in Kearney as Bearcats swept Lincoln East in 3. It was the 800th victory for head coach Chris Connor, who becomes the ninth coach in state history to hit the plateau. She says she's certainly been around some good people over the years.
0: Well, I think I've just been fortunate. I think I've had a lot of good kids, and I've had a lot of great coaches to help along the way. So it's not a one-man show. It's a lot of people involved.
11: Connor's best known for her 32-year tenure at Kearney Catholic from 1991 through 2024, where she had 19 state appearances and won 4 straight C1 state championships. This is her first year coaching Kearney High, and the Bearcats are off to a 3-4 start. Rather, the rest of the region, Amherst wins again, this time sweeping Ravenna. Other winners included Ansley, Litchfield, Arapahoe, was Beloit over Minden in 5, Brokenbow, Burwell, and Cambridge all won. Centura with a couple of wins last night. DCS swept Medicine Valley. It was Gothenburg over South Loup in a sweep, and Hershey edged Lexington in 5. Other winners included Kennesaw and Northwest. Ord, they beat Wood River last night in 2. Shelton, Southwest, and Sutton all won. It was Twin Loup over Arthur County. Juanita Palisade tripped up Rollins County, and Juanita Palisade also beat St. Francis and Wilcox Hildreth with a win last night in 5 over Red Cloud. High school softball, Cozad edged Southern Valley Alma 5-2. Hastings was a winner over Waverly. McCook stopped Lexington. Norfolk swept a doubleheader with Kearney, and it was York over Adams Central 5-2. High school football, a few games last night. Kearney went on the road and played well, knocking off Norfolk 38-14. It was Hitchcock County pulling away from Arapahoe 34-14. We have a doubleheader for you tonight. Cozad at Minden on 880 KRVN. Lexington's on the road at McCook. It's a matchup of 1-1 teams. Now, the Minutemen have been dealing with several injuries this season, and head coach Jake Harvey talks about how they're trying to handle it.
6: You know, some of these boys, it's just about getting quality live reps. And, you know, and if some of them gotten thrown into the fire, but, you know, they've responded well. It's just, you know, I think it's really hitting home with them that, you know, you don't know when your time's coming. And so, you know, we've been, you know, focusing and preaching that all week as well. So there'll be some new faces, some guys getting asked to step up and play some different roles. But, you know, I'm excited to see what they can do.
11: Due to injuries, freshman Oliver Fellers will start at quarterback tonight for the Minutemen, who are coming up a 24-7 loss last week at home to Gearing. McCook was blown out by Waverly. Kickoff tonight is set for 7. We'll have it for you in Cami Country and at KRVN.com. And in the NFL last night, San Francisco was impressive, knocking off the Rams down in Australia. That is a look at sports. 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I'm Jason Jorgensen.

0: Mornings in the country. Friday morning. Hello, I am Gene. I am joined by Bryce. Good morning.
1: I need to offer a congratulations this morning, Gene.
0: Congratulations to
1: iPhone users. And our resident iPhone user not in the building just yet.
0: Not yet. No, she'll be here soon.
1: She can prepare to defend iPhone users on behalf of all of you. You guys and your parent company, Apple, continue to unveil just massive new innovations, things that are so cutting edge the world cannot fathom the kind of innovation coming out of Apple headquarters.
0: Hang on, I have got to wipe the sarcasm off of my screen here because you're not being serious, are you?
1: So. The new iPhone folds. Wow! Welcome to the future, Apple users! Samsung has been waiting for you. At least 6 years ago, I was sitting at an airport bar waiting for a flight, and the woman next to me has her Samsung phone completely folded, and she's scrolling and telling me how wonderful it is that her Samsung folds. I never joined that bandwagon, but Apple apparently saw what Samsung saw probably a decade ago when they developed their version. This is what Apple does. They wait until everybody else has the feature for years. Mm-hmm. They put it on the iPhone, give it a fancy presentation and rollout, and suddenly iPhone users act like the technology has been reinvented, and this is God's gift to mankind.
0: And here's where it gets wacky. This is called, by the way, the Apple Duo. $2,000, Bryce.
1: Whoa!
0: The price tag is...
1: Question.
0: Yes.
1: What's an iPhone cost?
0: I don't know what an iPhone costs because, like you mentioned, we are not iPhone people.
1: $1,500.
0: Yeah, yeah. This thing is, well, the price is $1,999. So, of course, with tax, that will be $2,000. And here's the kicker is they'll run out and buy it. They'll run out and buy this thing, and a year from now, it will be obsolete, and the next $2,500 iPhone will come out. So, wow. You know, I probably shouldn't say this out loud. My college education didn't cost
1: $2,000. Ah, man. In classic Apple fashion, only cost $2,000 to travel back in time and get the features that Samsung had and probably already shelved.
0: Boy, I really, and she will be here soon. I really wish our iPhone user was here to try and defend this. And we'll give her a little time to construct her argument, and maybe we'll discuss this again in a little bit. But yes, it is the brand new Apple Duo, and it does fold. Wow. We'll discuss coming up. We got more music. Well, that's next. Mornings in the Country.
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8: For KRVN News, I'm Bob Brogan. Creighton University economics professor Ernie Goss had been attending a business economics conference while staying at the Marriott Hotel between the Twin Towers of New York's World Trade Center on September 11, 2001. He had been having a sleepless night and decided to leave early that morning and went to LaGuardia Airport to catch the first flight out.

0: 5th anniversary of the September 11th attacks with statewide flag orders and local memorial ceremonies. Nebraska Governor Jim Pillen ordered all U.S. and state flags to fly at half-staff from sunrise to sunset today. For KRVN News, I'm Bob Brogan.
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4: Sunshine mixed with clouds at times today, with daytime highs approaching 91. Winds out of the south, 10 to 20 miles per hour. Slight chance of rain showers tonight. Lows level off around 59, clear skies. Slight chance of rain showers tomorrow. Daytime highs approaching 75, mainly sunny skies. From the River Weather Center, I'm meteorologist Paul Frombley. Right now, 65.
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0: 9, Great Country, 93.1 The River. That's Jordan Davis. And next thing you know, I hate to say this out loud, it hurts me. Next thing you know, it's going to be winter. I know it's not even fall yet, but next thing you know, it's going to be winter. It's going to be cold. It's going to be miserable. And you, well, you could be sitting on a beach in Hawaii. That's right. We have brought back the classic trips and tours for our 75th Diamond anniversary. And Scott Foster will be hosting the trip of a lifetime to Hawaii January 30th through February 8th. Now, you can find more information about this right now by going to KRVN.com. 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The classic trips and tours are back on 93.1 The River.
1: Record high diesel prices adding another cost concern for farmers as harvest gets underway. Good Friday morning to you here on the Rural Radio Network. I'm Bryce Duskett with this check of today's agriculture news. The national average price for a gallon of diesel now at $6.05. Higher fuel costs hitting agriculture far beyond the tractor, raising expenses for grain hauling, irrigation, fertilizer delivery, and much more. One ag lender telling AgriPulse Media the diesel spike could eat away much of the improved margins that producers have seen from stronger corn and soybean prices as of late. Well, imagine planting corn knowing there was a three-day window when it had to be picked. That's the challenge for the crew at Husker Harvest Days. More than a farm show, it's a working farm. Farm manager Jason Libby says he's used to getting some strange looks when he's out there planting in the spring.
2: When April rolls around, everybody kind of thinks I'm a little crazy once in a while when I come out here and plant. But we've been doing this a long time, and with the Gen X and stuff they have in the seed, it's pretty fairly safe anymore.
1: Libby says he has some favorite varieties, picking shorter season corn hybrids ranging from 95 to 102 days. Combines got on the field this week, and moisture is measuring around 18 to 19. Libby says he's confident things will be in good shape for the field demos that are always a big part of Husker Harvest Days, kicking off Tuesday near Grand Island. Staying in that region, attendance for the Nebraska State Fair declined this year with just over 306,000 people attending the 11-day run in Grand Island. That's down about 28,000 visitors or 8% from 2025 and marks the first attendance decline since the height of the pandemic. Fair officials say persistent heat likely played a role with average temperatures reaching 92 degrees during the fair. At the check of today's agriculture news from inside the Nebraska Soybean Works Studio, brought to you by Nebraska Soybean Farmers and their checkoff.
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0: news in the country. It is Friday morning. Hello, I am Gene. I am joined by Bryce and Alex. Good morning.
1: We are remembering today. And there were a lot of people who remember, yes, 9/11, but also the moments that followed. And one of them, Gene, were you there?
0: Yes, I was there.
1: The tunnel walk at the football game following 9/11. I don't know who they played, don't know if they won or lost, but people have said that was the most powerful thing they have ever been part of.
0: I'm trying to remember. Now, it was one of the, if not the first sporting event that happened after 9/11. It was like 4 or 5 days later. I want to say it was a Thursday night game. Now, don't quote me on that.
1: Weird.
0: It was crazy powerful. They had the bald eagle come flying out, and they did the flyover. And, of course, you know, it really and truly, you had to be there to experience it. But then, of course, the tunnel walk. It was amazing. It was truly amazing.
2: It was a Thursday night game, for what it's worth, 9 days after the 9/11 attacks.
1: Wow.
2: September 20th, 2001. Playing Rice at a Thursday night game.
1: Interesting. And of course.
0: You said Rice. I was thinking Baylor, but I knew it was a Texas team. So.
1: The gates open, the smoke blows, and there are no football players. Well, they're clear behind, I guess. Clear behind, but you've got first responders. Ah, I just have chills and I wasn't even there. But I was looking through comments on a video that posted this, and people were like, you don't realize how scared we were to be in that stadium at that time.
2: Good point.
1: I can't fathom that. That had to been...
0: I guess, now again, you know, we're talking 25 years ago. I can't remember being scared. I was actually ready to get out. It was like, let's go do something. Because the aftermath is when people were like, what is going on here? But,
1: right.
0: You know, you're talking 9 days later. It's like, let's live our lives. And that's, like I said, it was one of the very first sporting events that happened, and I was ready to go. It's like, let's go. Let's do this. So
1: powerful indeed. I think the second most powerful tunnel walk ever in the history of Nebraska was when John Cook walked out. Man, that was a good one.
0: Happy thoughts. All right. Well, yes, as we are remembering back 25 years ago today to 9/11. We'll be right back. We got more music coming up next. Mornings in the Country.
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3: 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Fox News, I'm CJ Pop. An emotional day across our nation, remembering the thousands murdered in the 9/11 terror attacks and those who have perished since.
8: This milestone of 25 years resonates especially because of the passage of time. Today, Vice President J.D. Vance will be here as long as with the four former living presidents and their wives, the officials and family members. Today, a new moment of silence has been added, a seventh, that to mark all those who have died from 9/11 related illnesses.
3: Fox's Eric Shawn at Ground Zero, sunrise at the Pentagon. The unfurling of an American flag down the building's western side, honoring the 184 people killed there. President Trump will attend that ceremony that begins shortly. 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
10: 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The Nebraska State Rodeo Finals are coming to the Dawson County Fairgrounds in Lexington this weekend, starting today. Friday's rodeo starts at 7 p.m. with the Calcutta in the Beer Garden following the rodeo. Friday is also EMT and First Responder Appreciation Night, with EMT and first responders receiving free admission with ID. 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Sunday's rodeo performance is at 1 p.m., with Sunday being Military Appreciation Day. 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Kids 12 and under get in free. Nebraska is marking the 25th anniversary of the September 11th attacks with statewide flag orders and local memorial ceremonies. Nebraska Governor Jim Pillen ordered all U.S. and state flags to fly at half-staff from sunrise to sunset today. A 9/11 remembrance concert will take place on Saturday, September 12th, tomorrow at 7 p.m. at the Lexington Veterans Pavilion. The free community event features the Chad Lee Band, local food trucks, and is co-sponsored by the Heartland Museum of Military Vehicles. For KRVN News, I'm Bob Brogan.
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13: Sunshine mixed with clouds at times today, with daytime highs approaching 91. Winds out of the south, 10 to 20 miles per hour. Slight chance of rain showers tonight. Lows level off around 59. Clear skies. Slight chance of rain showers tomorrow. Daytime highs approaching 75. Mainly sunny skies. From the River Weather Center, I'm meteorologist Paul Frombly. Right now, it's 66 degrees.
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103.1 Remember Ella Langley, Morgan Wallen. I can't love you anymore. Of course, Ella's going to come and see us October 30th, Pinnacle Bank Arena. We'll talk about that coming up in just a little bit. Chris Young now. This is you. 93.1 The River.

0: Good Life, Great Country, 93.1 The River. That is Cody Johnson. That is The Fog. All right, I told you earlier this morning that we are going to be at Hank's Gas and Grocery in Lexington today from 11 to 1, getting you registered for all of the great 75th Diamond Anniversary Drive prizes, the Chevy Silverado, the Yamaha Kodiak, and the Broil King Grill. But we got another chance coming up this weekend, Sunday afternoon. It is the annual Wilcox Demo Derby, and we will be out there from 12:30 to 2:30 Sunday afternoon. Make sure you circle that on your calendar. Sunday afternoon, we'll be there from 12:30 to 2:30 Wilcox, Nebraska, USA, the Wilcox Demo Derby. Make sure you stop out, get registered. Yes, your chances to get signed up are starting to dwindle. So only a few more opportunities for you to get out and get registered. One of them happened this Sunday. Wilcox Demo Derby, Wilcox, Nebraska, 12:30 to 2:30. We'll see you there as the 75th Diamond Anniversary Drive rolls on.
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7: It was a big night for Husker volleyball. They played their first match of the season at the newly renovated Devaney Center and, as expected, had no trouble sweeping New Mexico. Huskers are now 5-0, drew a crowd of almost 10,500. Nebraska continues with its homestand tonight against Baylor. It's got a decent club. First match is set for 7. UNK volleyball will be busy this weekend, hosting the Rosella Meyer Fall Classic. Lopers take on Northwestern Oklahoma State tonight at 6:30. We will bring you that match on 93.1 The River and 106.9 in Kearney. News was made last night in Kearney as Bearcats swept Lincoln East. This was the 800th victory for first-year head coach Chris Connor, who becomes the ninth coach in state history to hit the plateau. She is best known for her 32-year tenure at Kearney Catholic, where she had 19 state appearances and won four straight C1 titles from 2012 through 2014. She also has led four teams to state runner-up finishes, and she says it has certainly been a great run.
8: Really, the memories that you make and the connections you make. I just have a lot of good friends and a lot of just good comrades because of this sport, and so just feel very fortunate to be able to endure it this long and be able to have fun with the kids yet.
7: Connor's also spent time as a head coach at Fort Calhoun and Riverside. This is her first season as a head coach at Kearney High. The Bearcats are off to a 3-4 start. High school football last night, Hitchcock County down to Arapahoe 34-14, and Kearney on the road took care of Norfolk 38-14. A nice story is developing at Southern Valley High School. The Eagles are off to a 2-0 start under second-year head coach Coy Gideon. Southern Valley's opened up the year with wins over Kennesaw, and last week they fought off Maywood Hayes Center. Gideon says winning on opening night was big.
9: First game versus Kennesaw, coming out after an 0-8 season, you don't know what you're going to get. And I thought in practice, we're doing all the right things. It was just we had to put it from the practice field to the game field. And my boys came out, and, man, they made plays.
7: Now, coming into the year, the Eagles had dropped 21 straight, dating back to September of 2023. Gideon says the lessons they learned a year ago are starting to pay off now.
9: You know, last year we were playing in D1, and we were playing a lot of freshmen and sophomores versus some really big teams. And those boys never gave up in those games. They didn't lay down. They learned how to fight versus those bigger teams. And, you know, now they're another year of experience. They're bigger, and I think that's just really paying off right now.
7: My complete interview with Coach Gideon can be found on the KRVN podcast page. Quarterback Houston Hunt has passed for 270 yards and four TDs, while fellow sophomore Hunter Lands leads away with 220 yards rushing and a team-leading 13 tackles. Southern Valley looks for its first 3-0 start since 2006, back when they were still C1, when they play at Deschler tonight. 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That is a look at sports. 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I'm Jason Jorgensen.

0: Mornings in the Country, Friday morning. Hello, I am Gene. I'm joined by Alex and Bryce. Did you know it's time for Bet You Didn't Know?
1: Did you guys make your bed this morning? Be honest.
0: Nope.
2: No.
1: Do you ever?
2: Yes.
0: No.
1: Okay.
2: Do you?
1: I do not ever make my bed because my wife is still sleeping in it when I leave.
2: Likewise.
1: So there you go. Today we're talking about making your bed on National Make Your Bed Day. Gene, have you ever made a bed?
0: No, I think it's the biggest waste of time that any human can ever do in their life.
1: In 15 seconds, explain your argument.
0: You're going to get back in it and mess it up again, so what is the point?
1: There's something about starting your day by completing a task.
0: I got other tasks I can complete that accomplish something.
2: You don't do that, though.
0: Yes, I do.
1: Whoa, easy, you two. All right.
0: Show up to work every day on time. That's a task.
2: I know, I don't.
1: Number one. Your bed is home to more than a million dust mites.
2: Blah.
1: Yep.
2: Icky.
1: Researchers estimate the average bed could contain up to 1.5 million of these little dust mites. They live off of flakes of human skin and thrive in the moisture we leave in the bed overnight.
2: They thrive, huh?
1: Lovely thought right there.
0: I'm never going to bed again.
1: So, Gene, I'm going to be on your side for a second.
0: Okay.
1: An excuse not to make the bed. Researchers suggest leaving your bed unmade during the day may actually make it tougher for those dust mites to survive. Pulling the covers back lets the moisture escape, creating a drier environment that mites don't like.
0: Mm, there you go. So I've been right this whole time, and I didn't even know it. So.
2: I have this pillowcase that allegedly keeps those things away.
1: Really?
2: Mm-hmm.
1: How much did you pay for that?
2: I don't know. I've had it for a really long time. It's supposed to be like an allergy pillowcase.
0: Hmm. Did it just the pillowcase? It didn't come with like sheets made out of the same thing?
2: I'm looking this up right now because I feel like I've been scammed.
1: Probably. Why don't you look it up and realize you have been scammed? I will continue and tell you that a messy bedroom could really mess with your head. Sleep experts say visual clutter, Gene, can create stress and a feeling of having unfinished business hanging over you.
0: Hmm. Yes, I do live in clutter, but have you guys ever known me to be too stressed about anything?
1: No. Usually happens 2 or 3 times of the year, and I'm like, oh boy, Gene, we got to bring you back. Okay? Mm-hmm. I don't know where you're at, but it's not. Yeah. All right, and let's wrap it up here. My favorite one of the day. Your bedroom should be colder than you think. Sleep experts suggest a cold room. The Sleep Foundation put the sweet spot for many people at 65 to 68 degrees. I am team 68. In fact, I'd go down to 50, but my wife will not let me.
2: 50?
1: I love a cold night of sleep.
2: You psychopath.
0: You know, I actually enjoy sleeping in a cold room, but I also enjoy sleeping in a hot room.
1: Those two things cannot be true at the same time. Pick one.
0: If I have to choose, I'm choosing a cold room. I'm going back many, many, many years, I used to have a girlfriend who slept with the windows open in the winter. In the winter. And it would get down to like 35 degrees, but you know, underneath the blankets, that was, whew, that's nice. And then you get out and it's crisp and you're wide awake. And
1: we continue to reveal more about Gene's life that nobody asked for, but here we are.
2: And stop digging. Have you guys seen the videos of the little babies who it's like, in Greenland or somewhere cold, where they're like sleeping in these little strollers, but they're outside.
0: Yeah, they just leave them sitting outside on the sidewalk in the cold.
2: It's really cute. They look happy.
0: They'd get arrested if they lived here, but all right. I guess celebrate making your bed today. Celebrate with more music. We'll do that next. Mornings in the Country.
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5: For KRVN News, I'm Bob Rogan. While Americans remember the tragedy of September 11th, a Creighton University professor is also remembering the kindness he witnessed in the days that followed. Economics professor Ernie Goss was stranded in St. Louis after all flights were grounded following the terrorist attacks. While trying to find a way back home to Nebraska, he says strangers stepped in to help.
6: I guess one thing that was really unbelievable is the how everybody was so, I don't know what you'd call it. You felt comfortable that everybody's trying to help everybody else out.
5: Goss recalls the people milling around the St. Louis bus station and other encounters he had.
6: I think that was the number one thing you feel is just everyone chiming in, trying to help out with whatever they can. Can I help you? Can I help you? Well, we were all sort of stuck.
5: Gus had left the World Trade Center that very morning as he had been having a sleepless night in the hotel while staying there. He got up early and took the first flight out of LaGuardia Airport that morning, unbeknownst of the tragedy that was about to unfold. Gus says that spirit of unity is what stands out most when he reflects on September 11th. He says Americans came together during one of the nation's darkest moments, helping complete strangers find shelter, transportation, and providing support in the uncertain days that followed. A number of activities and ceremonies are taking place today and tomorrow in Nebraska to mark the anniversary of 9/11. The University of Nebraska-Lincoln will observe the anniversary of the September 11th attacks through an expanded month-long series of service projects, acts of remembrance, and community events coordinated by student leadership, involvement, and community engagement. Included will be a Memorial Stadium stair climb, a prominent annual event where ROTC cadets, students, and first responders climb the stadium stairs to honor the fallen and emergency personnel. For KRVN News, I'm Bob Brogan.
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0: tonight. Lows level off around 59. Clear skies. Slight chance of rain showers tomorrow. Daytime highs approaching 75. Mainly sunny skies. From the River Weather Center, I'm meteorologist Paul Frombly. Right now, it's 66 degrees.
1: Yeehaw in the morning.
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1: If you're saving it for a rainy day, that day probably won't be today. Only a 5% chance of showers today, even though it will be partly cloudy. We'll have the high around 90 today. Much, much cooler for the weekend. We're looking at highs only in the 70s. As a matter of fact, 72 for a high on Saturday. Now, if you are looking for rain, we do have a decent chance of rain coming up on Sunday, about a 25% chance of rain. I mean, that's not a great chance of rain, but it's a chance, which I guess is okay. 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
2: 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Crude oil has reversed from yesterday's sharply higher close, and with it, grains are also a bit lower after the overnight trade, and it's likely that we'll see the trade fairly subdued until the latest USDA report is out mid-session. The trade will be looking for those yield estimates for corn to come down from the August numbers and potentially for soybeans as well. Ukraine's ag minister announced that the country has exported just 380 tons of grain so far this month. That's down 60% from last year, and there is no end in sight for the war. Corn and soybean exports were better than expected last week for the U.S., with 76 million bushels of corn and 96 million bushels of soybeans. September corn is down 2 pennies at 512, December down 5 3/4 at 528, November soybeans down 14 1/4 at 1318, January down 14 at 1333 1/4, December Chicago wheat down 4 at 737, March down 4 1/4 at 752, December KC wheat down 7 1/2 at 811 1/4, March down 7 1/4 at 823 1/2, October soybean meal down 170 at 348.90, September bean oil down 62 at 7066. October live cattle up 45 cents at 218.27, December up 67 at 220.27. September feeders up 160 at 334.17. October up 127 at 328.82. October lean hogs down a dime at 83.05. December down 15 at 74.20. 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

0: Mornings in the country. It is Friday morning. I am Gene, joined once again by Alex and Bryce. Good morning.
1: Happy birthday, Alex Makavica, who's giving us an absolute death glare right now.
0: She is. I had no idea. She completely flew under the radar.
1: Sing it with me.
2: Happy birthday. No, that's enough.
1: Happy birthday, dear Alex. Oh, little remix.
2: What is the Mickey Mouse voice you're using right now? It's creepy.
0: It's better than my own voice. Have you ever heard me sing? It's terrible.
1: Oh, happy birthday, Alex.
2: Thank you.
1: Gene is now going to sing his version. Go ahead.
0: I am. You can't put me on the spot like that. So,
2: man, I'm usually prepared, and I didn't think you were going to do that. I'm currently looking at these Nordic babies who are sleeping in the snow, like we just talked about, like 20 minutes ago.
1: Here she goes, trying to change the topic. You do not like people knowing it's your birthday.
0: I'm on board with that, Alex. You're not alone there.
1: In fact,
2: it is a horrible day. If this was your birthday, you wouldn't either.
1: It is scrubbed from the internet. You cannot find online any record of Alex being born because she has personally scrubbed it. Facebook? No.
2: That's true.
1: Birth records? No. You just can't find it.
0: Go down to the Social Security office? Nope.
1: We don't know who that person is. But today we celebrate Alex.
2: I firmly believe... This could be an unpopular opinion. If you don't actually
1: You missed the day. No. You missed the unpopular opinion day.
2: If you don't know the day of somebody's birthday without Facebook, do not tell them happy birthday. That's weird to me. People will just go right on each other's Facebook
1: walls.
2: Why is it
1: weird? You're trying to make somebody's day a little better.
2: Are you?
1: Yeah, I think they are.
0: I have a similar, but not... My rule is if they are not in my phone, if I can't text them happy birthday...
2: I like that rule.
0: I don't say happy birthday.
1: And yet at the same time, he has both you and I's phone numbers, and he's never texted happy birthday.
2: So. He doesn't know our birthdays.
0: That's because her birthday is scrubbed from the internet.
1: It's true.
2: Correct.
1: Nevertheless, we say happy birthday to Alex today.
3: Happy birthday to you.
2: Thank you.
3: Happy birthday, happy birthday, happy birthday.
0: Can we sing it the, you look like a monkey and you smell like one too?
2: That's what I... share with all my siblings every time it's their birthday.
0: All right. Happy birthday, and we'll end it on that note. You go forth, be fruitful. I'll be right back with more music next. 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

0: Aloha. I'm Scott Foster, inviting Roll Radio listeners to join me on an unforgettable Hawaiian Islands adventure, January 30th through February 8th. 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
4: For KRVN News, I'm Bob Brogan. Mary Lanning Healthcare has a new CEO, and Shanna Stouffer says one of her priorities is preserving the hospital's role as an independent community healthcare provider. Stouffer has been on the job about 2 months. She says independence gives Mary Lanning the ability to make decisions based on the needs of the community.
5: When we talk about remaining independent, we want to be able to make those decisions that serve our local community. So we are going to focus our attention on the community of Hastings and our surrounding communities and making sure that we're providing the care and the level of care that this community deserves.
4: Stouffer says that role extends beyond Hastings, including partnerships with critical access hospitals in the region. She says Mary Lanning wants to be the next level of care when those smaller hospitals need additional help. Nebraska is marking the 25th anniversary of the September 11th attacks with statewide flag orders and local memorial ceremonies. Nebraska Governor Jim Pillen ordered all U.S. and state flags to fly at half-staff from sunrise to sunset today. Meanwhile, the University of Nebraska at Kearney is hosting the Nebraska Community 9/11 Stair Climb at the Ron and Carol Cope Stadium at Foster Field. It will take place today at 5:30 p.m. Participants will climb 111 flights of stairs in honor of the lives lost and the sacrifices made by first responders on September 11, 2001. For KRVN News, I'm Bob Brogan.
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12: Sunshine mixed with clouds at times today, with daytime highs approaching 90. Winds out of the south, 10 to 20 miles per hour. Slight chance of rain showers tonight. Lows dip down to about 59. Clear skies. Slight chance of rain showers tomorrow. Daytime highs approaching 75. Mainly sunny skies. From the River Weather Center, I'm meteorologist Paul Frombly. Currently 71.
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0: the latest from Casey Musgraves. It's called Mexico, Honey. Well, I don't see any Mexico trips on the itinerary, but in 2027, we're going to Hawaii, we're going to Ireland, we're going to the Grand Canyon, we're going to Alaska. 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

Good Life, Great Country, 93.1 The River. That is the devil, you know. Tyler Braden, I am out of here. Have yourself a great Friday. I'll see you Saturday morning at 6 a.m. This is Russell Dickerson. Happened to me, 93.1 The River.

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6: Good morning. 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September corn is down 4.5 at 509.5. December down 8 at 526. September soybeans down 20 at 1296. November down 24.5 at 1307.75. December Chicago wheat down 22.25 at 719.5. March down 20.75 at 735.75. December KC wheat down 23 at 795.75. March down 21.75 at 809. October live cattle are up $1.37 at 219.20. December up $2 at 221.60. September feeders up 292 at 335.50. October up 292 at 330.47. October lean hogs down 47 at 82.67. December down 77 at 73.57. 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
12: Sunshine mixed with clouds at times today, with daytime highs approaching 90. Winds out of the south, 10 to 20 miles per hour. Slight chance of rain showers tonight. Lows dip down to about 59. Clear skies. Slight chance of rain showers tomorrow. Daytime highs approaching 75. Mainly sunny skies. From the River Weather Center, I'm meteorologist Paul Frombly. Currently, it's 73 degrees.
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It's Kane Brown and Lorna Lane and What Ifs, 93.1 The River. Jason Jorgensen with you. Certainly a somber day across our country with the 25th anniversary of the attacks on 9/11. If you were old enough to remember, I don't think you ever forget that day and that time frame in America. And here's Hudson Westbrook.

It's Kitty Chesney and American Kids on 93.1 The River. Well, I guess it's September around here. That means we will be busy with sports. Couple of high school football games tonight. Cozad at Minden over on 880 KRVN and Lexington and McCook. Then UNK Volleyball on this very radio station. Lopers are 8-1 on the year. They'll take on Northwestern Oklahoma State tonight. That matchup will start around 6:30. And, of course, we'll have Husker football and Husker volleyball tomorrow and more UNK volleyball tomorrow, late afternoon, against Hastings College right here on the river. And here's Zach.

0: It's his new one, Morgan Wallen, Been By Now on 93.1 The River. This week, the nominations went out for the big CMA Awards, and even though Morgan Wallen continues to be the biggest thing on the radio, he was snubbed a little bit. He was a no-show when he won Entertainer of the Year a couple years back, and maybe voters haven't forgiven him because the only two nominations he landed were in the Musical Event of the Year category for his work with Others. Of course, had that big duet with Ella Langley, and then had a hand in the MacArthur song, featuring Hardy, Eric Church, and Tim McGraw. Not that Morgan Wallen needs awards. He's doing just fine. On the way, it's a 93-second news update from the KRVN News Center.
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6: While Americans remember the tragedy of September 11th, a Creighton University professor is also remembering the kindness he witnessed in the days that followed. Professor Ernie Goss was stranded in St. Louis after all flights were grounded following the terrorist attacks. While trying to find a way back home to Nebraska, he says strangers stepped in to help.
7: I guess one thing that was really unbelievable is how everybody was so, I don't know what you'd call it, you felt comfortable that everybody's trying to help everybody else out.
6: Goss recalled the people milling around the St. Louis bus station and other encounters he had.
7: I think that was the number one thing you feel is just everyone chiming in, trying to help out with whatever they can. Can I help you? Can I help you? Well, we were all sort of stuck.
6: Goss had just left the World Trade Center Twin Towers that morning as he had been having a sleepless night in the motel while staying there. He got up early and took an early flight out of LaGuardia Airport. Meanwhile, Governor Jim Pillen has announced that all U.S. and state flags should be flown at half staff tomorrow. The flag order is effective until sunset today. Two people were killed early Thursday morning last week in a car-train collision in Cass County, southwest of Plattsmouth. It happened just before 6 a.m. A Union Pacific spokesperson said the train crew was not injured. No other details have been released yet by the Cass County Sheriff's Office. I'm Dave Schroeder.
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13: Sunshine mixed with clouds at times today, with daytime highs approaching 90. Winds out of the south, 10 to 20 miles per hour. Slight chance of rain showers tonight. Lows dip down to about 59. Clear skies. Slight chance of rain showers tomorrow. Daytime highs approaching 75. Mainly sunny skies. From the River Weather Center, I'm meteorologist Paul Frombly. Right now, 75.
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0: It's Corey Kent, Empty Words, 93.1 The River. Husker football at home tomorrow night against Bowling Green. There's not a lot of subplots or storylines to this game, but one of them is Bowling Green is coached by former Heisman Trophy winner and NFL star Eddie George, and that story's just ahead.
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0: With the Big Ten Blitz, I'm Jason Jorgensen. Bowling Green visits Lincoln tomorrow to take on the Huskers. Now, one of the more interesting side stories to this game is that they're coached by former NFL star running back and Heisman Trophy winner Eddie George, who says he's always been impressed with Husker head coach Matt Rhule.
2: Tremendous respect for Coach Rhule and his coaching staff. I've watched Coach Rhule throughout the years. I've known him for a while. We're not the best of friends, but we have a great conversation when we see each other. He's a Penn State guy.
0: Now, this is George's second year as head coach of that program. Nebraska, as you might expect, is a huge favorite in this one after Bowling Green lost their season opener last week at home to Tarleton State. And that's the Big Ten Blitz. I'm Jason Jorgensen.
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0: It's Lee Bryce and One of Them Girls on 93.1 The River. 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
6: 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September corn is down 4.5 at 509.5. December down 7 at 526.75. September soybeans down 20 at 1296. November down 25 at 1307.25. December Chicago wheat down 19.25 at 721.75. March down 18.75 at 737.5. December Casey wheat down 18 at $8.75. March down 16.5 at 8.14.25. October live cattle are up $1.60 at 219.40. December up 217 at 221.77. September feeders up 337 at 335.95. October up 307 at 330.62. October lean hogs down 87 at 82.27. December down 117 at 73.17. That's a look at your markets here on the Rural Radio Network.
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11: Sunshine mixed with clouds at times this afternoon, with daytime highs approaching 90. Southwesterly winds 10 to 20 miles per hour. Slight chance of rain showers tonight. Lows dip down to about 59. Clear skies. Slight chance of rain showers tomorrow. Daytime highs approaching 75. Mainly clear skies. From the River Weather Center, I'm meteorologist Paul Trombley. Currently 77.
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It's Ella Langley and Shoes in Texas on 93.1 The River. Jason Jorgensen with you. Hey, from now until 1, stop on by Hank's Gas and Groceries in Lexington. They have some great specials going on. And you can get registered to win the 75th anniversary drive.

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1: Caribbean's River Remote, Scott in here with you, and we are just down the road from the studios at Hank's Gas and Groceries. It is a two-year celebration here, and I'm here with Todd Booth. As you were the guy that kind of got this started, why did you think this was something that would work?
2: Well, I thought it would be a great addition to the community. We needed another gas station, grocery store, slash convenience store on the south side of town. And we've had a tremendous response over the last 2 years. Business is still growing, booming every day. We change things up in the at the lunch counter on a daily basis, weekly basis. We've got a great following there. We've got new and big things coming in the next 30 to 45 days.
1: You know, this is a place I come to a lot because you have a variety. This isn't just a convenience store with a little bit of food. You guys take a lot of pride in that, don't you?
2: We do. My daughter, Emily, is in charge. She's the manager, doing a great job with all the great employees that we have. 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
1: 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Well, stop down here at Hank's Gas and Groceries today. 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

0: Good Life, Great Country on 93.1 The River. Chris Stapleton and Whitehorse. News updates just ahead. Also, we will continue to check in with our own Scott Foster. 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
3: Kearney High School was placed under a secure protocol this morning after school officials received a phone call claiming a student had a gun in the building. According to Kearney Public Schools, Kearney police officers and school resource officers responded immediately, keeping students in classrooms and locking exterior doors while conducting a thorough search of the school. Authorities found no weapon and determined there was no credible threat. Similar incidents have recently been reported at schools in other Nebraska communities. This evening, as part of Cozad Hay Days, is the Harvest Moon Arts Festival, a new free event by the Haymaker Creative and Historic Arts District. Coordinator Bonnie Hubbard says the festival is from 6 to 9 p.m. at the Green Space in downtown Cozad and will feature local artists participating in a Canvas Chaos live art contest.
4: So we have Deb Neal, who's a former school teacher. She recently retired. We also have Tammy Maskey. She works for Cozad Community Health System. We have Marley Faulkman. She'll be participating. She's actually a senior at Cozad High School. We also have Rose Maple and Ray Maple, her husband. They're both participating. And then also another local artist, Autumn Castellanos. And then Brianna Barton, she was actually one of our interns at the Robert Henright Museum, so she'll be participating as well.
3: I'm Dave Schroeder on KRVN.
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9: Sunshine mixed with clouds at times this afternoon, with daytime highs approaching 90. Southwesterly winds 10 to 20 miles per hour. Slight chance of rain showers tonight. Lows dip down to about 59. Clear skies. Slight chance of rain showers tomorrow. Daytime highs approaching 75. Mainly clear skies. From the River Weather Center, I'm meteorologist Paul Trombley. Right now, 80.
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1: It is time for a River Remote. We are glad to be down here at Hank's Gas and Groceries, just down the street from our studios here in Lexington. We are here with Todd Booth, who is the owner. We're also here with the guy that the place is named after, Hank. Hank's here. Hank, can you say hi?
2: Hi.
1: There's Hank. He's, by the way, kindergarten, if you're wondering where he is, he's fine. He's here. It's all good. It's all part of the day. So what do you got going on here, Todd, for this day? And are you giving away some hot dogs, right?
3: Hey, today is our lunch special, and it's free hot dogs and Cokes.
1: All right. And you guys have a lunch special all the time, right?
3: We have really good lunch specials. Michael does a great job in the back. All the crew, they do amazing. They mix it up every day. We've got amazing food. Everybody stop by and see us soon.
1: Well, and one of the things that you, not only is this a really nice, great, open convenience store, but you also have gaming in the back.
3: 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We have a dining area for anybody that wants to come in and grab lunch and go back and have a quiet hour off for whatever the case is. And, of course, we've got gaming, 6 updated machines, and the customers really like those.
1: You know, and it's a really a unique thing, because most of the time you come to a convenience store, it's in and out. You don't

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6: 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Slatter Woods Livestock, Wyatt Faith, 135 Angus and Black White Face, and a few red and Charlet Charlet Cross heifers weighing 750 to 800 pounds. Wilson Land and Cattle, 120 Angus and semi-Angus steers weighing 9 to 950. Matt Dalrymple, 110 Angus Cross steers weighing 9 to 950. Wayne and Donna Runback, 78 Angus Spade heifers weighing 9 to 950. In the calf division, Marty and Mandy Vassa and Justin and Becky Mays, 300 head of Angus steers and heifers weighing 400 to 5 and a quarter. Paulus Partnership, 150 head in all, 80 head of Angus Cross steers and 70 head of the heifer mates, all weighing 350 to 450. Valerie and Michael Heatherly and Brett Rushman, 97 head in all, Angus and Charlet Cross steers and heifers weighing 475 to 550. Rick Belke, 45 head of red, white face, and black steers and heifers weighing 400 to 500 pounds. Ed and Chris Brannon, 45 head of Angus and black, white face steers, these will be weaned, weighing 550 to 650. All this and many more valued consignments this Thursday, September 17th at Ogallala Livestock Special Stocker Feeder Sale starting at 10 a.m., selling loads and part loads at 11. Ogallala Livestock is proud to be representing over 1,000 head of yearlings, 6,000 head of steer and heifer calves, and 325 bred cows and heifers on the Western Video Market Sale this Tuesday, September 15th, broadcasting live from the Haythorn Ranch north of Ogallala, Nebraska. For more information, go to WVMcattle.com or OgallalaLive.com. The sale starts at 8:30 a.m. Mountain Time. In the yearling division, the Two Iron LLC and Wenzel Family Partnership, Chelsea McNutt and Casey Daly, Chad and Casey Shack, Matt Gunnan, Brian, Donna, and Nathan Rice. In the weaned calf division, OE Ranch, Vicente and Kelly Rodarte, Marvin and Don Coxon Sons, Matt and Sarah Cover, and Todd and Keith Helm. In the calf division, coming off the cow, Lynch Circle Ranch, Double E Cattle Company, Zach and Trend Effect, Haythorn Land and Cattle, Luton Ohm Ranch, Triangle Ranch, Anna Larson and Family, Melvin and Karen Suki and Family, The Whitewater Incorporated, Stewart and Matt Allen, J.H. Minor Ranch, Andrew Glenn, Jones, Scott and Carrie Hansmeyer, Speck and Coble, Sid Strasburger, Shrewsbury Ranch, Justin and Rhett, Gary McLeod, Jimmy and Kate Childers, Baldwin and Eddington, TN Quarter Circle Land and Cattle, Lawrence, Rick and Anthony Leachman, Cole Schaefer, Pawnee Springs Land and Cattle. In the bred cow and heifer division, Chriswell and Schneider, Marty and Mandy Vassa with Justin and Becky Mays. All this and many more valued consignments this Tuesday, September 15th at the Western Video Market Sale, broadcasting live from the Haythorn Ranch in Ogallala, Nebraska. For more information, go to WVM Cattle or OgallalaLive.com.
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1: We're here at a KRVN River remote from Hank's Gas and Groceries just down the street from the studio. I'm in the kitchen right now. Luckily, I am not preparing anything, but Mike Barbie is here. Mike, how are you?
2: Not too bad, not too bad.
1: You are a convenience store chef. 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
2: Something new.
1: Yeah, so what are you guys working on right now?
2: Well, we're trying to finish our chicken, getting our warmer ready for you guys. You know, we got all our hot dogs ready, free chips, free 16-ounce drink. Come on by and join us.
1: You guys make, there are times when I've come here and it's almost out the door with some of these meals. The response has been really great, hasn't it?
2: Oh, it has. And we like to give Todd the thank you for giving us the opportunity to explore and cook what we want.
1: Yeah, you do get a chance. This is not the regular convenience store fare that you would come in on a roller and a couple things being cooked, huh?
2: Nope, we don't got no planogram. 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We try to give them what they want.
1: And if somebody comes up here and says, man, I really want this, you guys will try to do the best to come up with it, right?
2: Oh, yeah. My motto is, if you're willing to wait, we'll make it for you.
1: All right. Very good. Well, they're going to be doing these free hot dogs and stuff until 1 o'clock today, so stop on by at Hank's Gas and Groceries, River Remote. I'm Scott Foster.

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11: 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December corn is down 1 3/4 at 531 3/4. March down 2 at 547 1/4. November soybeans down 28.5 at 1303 3/4. January down 28 at 1319 1/4. December Chicago wheat is down 17 1/4 at 724. March down 16.5 at 739 3/4. December Kansas City wheat down 24 1/4 at 794 1/2. October live cattle are up 205 at 219.87. December up 297 at 222.57. September feeders are up 525 at 337.82. October up 542 at 332.97. October lean hogs down 97 at 82.17. December down 120 at 73.15. That's a look at your markets here on the Rural Radio Network.
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2: Sunshine mixed with clouds at times this afternoon, with daytime highs approaching 90. Southwesterly winds 10 to 20 miles per hour. Slight chance of rain showers tonight. Lows dip down to about 59. Clear skies. Slight chance of rain showers tomorrow. Daytime highs approaching 75. Mainly clear skies. From the River Weather Center, I'm meteorologist Paul Trombley. Right now, 80.
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Good life, great country on 93.1 The River. It's Hardy, give heaven some hell. It is the lunch hour on this Friday. Jason Jorgensen with you. Hey, do you need lunch? Stop on by Hank's Gas and Grocery in Lexington. Our crew is there until 1. We'll check in with Scott in just a little bit. Here's Kenny Chesney on The River.

Hey girl, what's up? I know it's late, but I knew you'd pick it up. Nah, I ain't drunk. Okay, maybe I do have a little buzz, but that song came on and I just thought what harm could come from one little call.

0: location.
1: It is time again for our River Remote. Scott in here with you as we are just down the road here at Hank's Gas and Groceries in Lexington, and they are celebrating 2 years. Hard to believe that. That doesn't make any sense. And I'm here with Emily. Does it feel like 2 years?
2: Absolutely does not feel like 2 years. It's gone so fast.
1: I bet you some days it feels like it's been about 10 years, though.
2: Absolutely.
1: So we are here in the dining room, and I don't know of any other convenience stores that actually have a sit-down, relatively big dining area. Have people been using this?
2: Yes. Lots of people over lunchtime come in, grab their lunch, sit down, air conditioning. It's nice and cool. Enjoy your lunch and, get on your way.
1: That's really, it's a nice thing, you know, because typically convenience stores are in and out. You know, in our fast-paced world, we just keep moving, and this is a chance to kind of back off and do something kind of, relaxing. So today you guys have free hot dogs, right?
2: Yes, free hot dogs. Bag of chips and a 16-ounce fountain drink.
1: All right, and cherry ice cream. Don't forget that. So you got that going, too. So stop on down here at Hank's Gas and Groceries. We'll be here until 1 o'clock with the River Road Show. I'm Scott Foster.

0: Good Life, Great Country on 93.1 The River. Taylor Swift, I Knew It, I Knew You. Especially she's at the Chiefs-Broncos game on Monday night. I don't know if she will be there or not, but I know one thing. If she is, we'll see her on TV. Time will tell. Just had a news update from the KRVN News Center.
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5: At the University of Nebraska Kearney, they're hosting the Nebraska Community 9/11 Stair Climb at the Ron and Carol Cope Stadium at Foster Field. It will take place at 5:30 this afternoon with participants climbing 111 flights of stairs in honor of the lives lost and the sacrifices made by first responders on September 11, 2001. There will be an emergency vehicle display at Hastings College today, followed by a ceremony at Lloyd Wilson Field with a flyover by the Tri-Cities LifeNet Air Ambulance. And a 9/11 Remembrance Concert will take place tomorrow, Saturday at 7 p.m. at the Lexington Veterans Pavilion. The free community concert features the Chad Lee Band, local food trucks, and is co-sponsored by the Heartland Museum of Military Vehicles. The new CEO of Mary Lanning Healthcare says her hospital has an important role to play in rural healthcare across South Central Nebraska. Shanna Stouffer has been on the job in Hastings for about 2 months. She says one of her next priorities is visiting the region's critical access hospitals.
6: And Mary Lanning wants to be that next level of care when critical access cannot manage their patients or need that extra level of help. And so that's going to be the next step where I'm going to get out into the communities.
5: Stouffer says Mary Lanning also serves patients from well beyond Hastings. For KRVN Radio, I'm Dave Schroeder.
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11: A mix of clouds and sun this afternoon with a high of 90. Southwesterly winds 10 to 20 miles per hour. Clear skies tonight, slight chance for showers, lows of a low around 59. Mainly sunny skies tomorrow, slight chance for showers, high of 75. From the River Weather Center, I'm meteorologist Jennifer Vujicic. Currently, it's 84 degrees.
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1: It is time for a River Remote Update. We are at Hank's Gas and Groceries right here in Lexington, right down the street from KRVN. And it's a special day as we celebrate a couple years. It's hard to believe that that is the case. One of the things that when you come into a convenience store is you're always worried about gas and they're expensive and they will change quickly. But Emily, you've got something here that you guys have been doing that maybe helps with that a little bit.
2: Yes, we are very excited. We have a Fuel Forward app. So that's something you can download on your phone and you can save every day between 5 and 25 cents off each gallon of gas.
1: And I've noticed that there are certain days that it's even better. Like I think Tuesdays that you can save even more, right?
2: Yes. So Tuesday is an extra 10 cents. So that's huge.
1: It makes a big deal nowadays. And it's certainly just another reason to stop down here and be part of that. You guys also have a awards program too, right?
2: Yeah, we do have rewards. Hank's Rewards. Yeah.
1: All right. So lots of things that you can do. This is a unique place and again, a dining room, gaming, and a convenience store chef, which just doesn't happen very much. You can stop down here. We'll be here until 1. You can register to win the 75th anniversary drive with a pickup and the four-wheeler and the grill. Do all that. Not many of those left. So stop on down here. Thank you so much. I'm Scott Foster. This is a River Remote.
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1: We are here for a River Remote just down the street from KRVN headquarters here at Hank's Gas and Groceries in Lexington. And a special day as we celebrate 2 years here. I'm back with Todd Booth. And Todd, let's talk a little bit about kind of the day-to-day here. How long are you guys open? Those kinds of things.
2: Hey, we are open at 5 a.m. Monday through Friday. 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
1: It's wonderful that you're open that early, especially for us morning guys. But you guys have great coffee. It feels like the quality of the stuff that you have here is really up there.
2: You know, when we signed up for this thing 2 years ago, we worked with our outside vendors. And everything that we did, pastries, coffee, you name it, we all just one up the notch to make things better, bigger, more tasteful, and it's worked. Customers really love to come here. Michael does a great job in the kitchen. We do a homemade breakfast literally every morning. People come in here in swarms at 5 a.m. It's amazing to see the amount of people that are coming here to get fresh breakfast.
1: And great chicken, some of the best chicken around, so good stuff for sure. Come on down here. We'll be here until 1 o'clock. You can register to win the 75th anniversary drive, our pickup, and along with a four-wheeler and a grill. So stop on down to Hank's Gas and Groceries, River Remote.
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16: Good afternoon. 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September corn is down 2 at 512. December down 7 at 526 and 3 quarters. September soybeans down 20 at 1296. November down 38 and a quarter at 1294. September Chicago wheat down 9 and 3 quarters at 713 and a half. December down 21 and 3 quarters at 719 and a half. December Casey wheat down 26 and 3 quarters at 792 and a quarter. March down 25 and a quarter at 805 and a half. October live cattle are up 222 at 220.05. December up 310 at 222.70. September feeders are up 545 at 338.02. October up 522 at 332.77. October lean hogs down $1.45 at 81.70. December down 152 at 72.82. 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
1: All right.
3: right, Jesse Bradley, let's start at the beginning. What is OneRed, the Ag Data Bank and Grants Program, and what made the Nebraska Department of Water, Energy, and the Environment want to create this program?
4: The program is a statewide initiative to help Nebraska farmers adopt technologies and practices that improve water management, nitrogen efficiency, and soil health while improving farm value. Additionally, the program includes a sign-on bonus of $2,000 for data sharing.
3: Now, if technology is helping make some of these decisions, what about the information side of it? Does that mean farmers are selling their data?
4: No, farmers retain ownership of their data. OneRed does not sell farm data. 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
4: 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The program bends to fit the farmer. The farmer decides which eligible fields, acres, and opportunities to pursue. It's OneRed, your land, your plan.
3: Show your interest at Husker Harvest Days. 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
4: A mix of clouds and sun this afternoon with daytime highs approaching 90. Southwesterly winds 10 to 20 miles per hour. Clear skies tonight, slight chance for showers, lows level off around 59. Slight chance of rain showers tomorrow, high temperatures reach up to 75. From the River Weather Center, I'm meteorologist Jennifer Wojcicki. Right now, it's 84 degrees.
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Don't We on the River. Jason Jorgensen with you. Know with each song, we are getting closer and closer to the weekend. Big hour planned around here. Movie music from Rascal Flatts is a few minutes off. And here's Stop This Country from Ian Munzik and Cody Johnson. Long live Cowgirls.

He's had a big year, and that song's had a lot to do with it. Kane Brown and Woman on 93.1 The River. Just ahead, Warren Zeiders. Remember that guy? Pretty Little Poison is just a few minutes off. And here is movie music from back in the day when they were at the height of their powers. Here comes Rascal Flatts and Life is a Highway. Good life, great country on the river.

0: Warren Zeiger's and Pretty Little Poison on 93.1 The River. Hey, thanks to everyone who stopped on out in Lexington today for our River Road Show at Hank's Gas and Grocery. Now, coming up on Sunday, and this has been a tradition for us for some time, but our crew will be in Wilcox for the big Demolition Derby. We will be there from 12:30 until 2:30. Stop on out coming up on Sunday in Wilcox. Check out the truck and get registered to win. 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
5: Nebraska hospitals face financial strain, yet one health system maintains its independence. Steve White has more.
6: Rural health care is a passion for Shanna Stouffer, the new CEO at Mary Lanning Healthcare in Hastings. After 2 months on the job, she's getting a better feel for the organization and why it may have advantages.
7: When we talk about remaining independent, we want to be able to make those decisions that serve our local communities.
6: Stouffer says a priority is reaching out to critical access hospitals.
7: And Mary Lanning wants to be that next level of care when critical access cannot manage the patients or need that extra level of help.
6: Stouffer previously lived in Kearney and says she wants to spend more time in rural communities to learn about their needs. Reporting, I'm Steve White.
5: Dawson Public Power District sponsored Matthew Rhodes of COSAD to attend the 2026 Nebraska Rural Electric Association Youth Energy Leadership Camp, where he was named one of the camp's good eggs, according to an article in the September issue of Nebraska Magazine. The Good Egg Award recognizes students who positively stand out among their peers. Rhodes is one of 34 campers from 19 public power districts and electric cooperatives in attendance. The camp gave students a hands-on look at Nebraska's public power industry through workshops, demonstrations, and presentations from regional experts. I'm Dave Schroeder on KRVN.
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12: A mix of clouds and sun this afternoon with daytime highs approaching 90. Southwesterly winds 10 to 20 miles per hour. Clear skies tonight, slight chance for showers, lows level off around 59. Slight chance of rain showers tomorrow, high temperatures reach up to 75. From the River Weather Center, I'm meteorologist Jennifer Wojcicki. Right now, it's 86 degrees.
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0: They were a big deal for quite a while. A River Rewind from Montgomery Gentry. And where I come from, on 93.1 The River. On the way, the new one from Jelly Roll and a forgotten hit from Maddie and Tay on The River.
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It's his new one, Jelly Roll and Hands Up on 93.1 The River. My time on the radio for now is just about up. Alex is in after 2, and of course I'll be back later on tonight on The River with UNK Volleyball. Here's Maddie and Tay. Hey.

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4: Good afternoon. With a check of your closing markets, I'm Lacey Shippey for the Rural Radio Network. September corn down 3 3/4 at 5.10 1/4. December down 3.5 at 5.30 1/4. September soybeans down 35 3/4 at 12.80 1/4. November down 35 3/4 at 12.96 1/2. September Chicago wheat down 16 1/4 at 7.07. December down 16 at 7.25 1/4. September Kansas City wheat down 20 1/4 at 7.84. December down 20 1/4 at 7.98 1/2. October live cattle up $1.85 at 219.67. December up 262 at 222.22. September feeders up 525 at 337.82. October up 495 at 332.50. October lean hogs down 162 at 81.52. 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
17: A mix of clouds and sun this afternoon with daytime highs approaching 90. Southwesterly winds 10 to 20 miles per hour. Clear skies tonight, slight chance for showers, lows level off around 59. Slight chance of rain showers tomorrow, high temperatures reach up to 75. From the River Weather Center, I'm meteorologist Jennifer Wojcicki. Right now, it's 86 degrees.
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Miranda Lambert on the river here this Friday. It's Afternoons with Alex, powered by our friends at Gothenburg Health. On the way, we'll have a little something here from Bailey Zimmerman. We'll also have John Pardee and Billy Currington. But first, on the river, here's Luke Combs.

Bradley Gilbert on the river here this Friday, and it's the last full day to get signed up for the football forecast. Those picks need to be in by 5 p.m. A quick preview of some of those games you could be picking at KRVN.com after Bailey Zimmerman.

0: John Party here on the river this Friday. 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And you could be a big winner just like Tyson from Cozad, who was our big first place winner last week. He won $25. He picked all seven games correctly and had the closest to the tiebreaker. This week's picks, Nebraska Bowling Green, Washington State at K-State, Mizzou at KU for the border battle. You've also got Concordia Hastings, Oklahoma State hosting Oregon, Oklahoma at Michigan, and on the pro side of things, Minnesota Green Bay. 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
2: 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On Cami Country, Lexington's on the road to McCook to take on the Bison with kickoff at 7. And on 93.1 The River and 106.9 at Carnegie, UNK volleyball as the Lopers host Northwestern Oklahoma State. 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
4: At the University of Nebraska Kearney, they're hosting the Nebraska Community 9/11 Stair Climb at the Ron and Carol Cope Stadium at Foster Field. It will take place at 5:30 this afternoon with participants climbing 111 flights of stairs in honor of the lives lost and the sacrifices made by first responders on September 11, 2001. There will be an emergency vehicle display at Hastings College today, followed by a ceremony at Lloyd Wilson Field with a flyover by the Tri-Cities LifeNet Air Ambulance. And a 9/11 Remembrance Concert will take place tomorrow, Saturday at 7 p.m. at the Lexington Veterans Pavilion. The free community concert features the Chad Lee Band, local food trucks, and is co-sponsored by the Heartland Museum of Military Vehicles. The new CEO of Mary Lanning Healthcare says her hospital has an important role to play in rural healthcare across south central Nebraska. Shanna Stouffer has been on the job in Hastings for about 2 months. She says one of her next priorities is visiting the region's critical access hospitals.
5: And Mary Lanning wants to be that next level of care when critical access cannot manage the patients or need that extra level of help. And so that's going to be the next step where I'm going to get out into the communities.
4: Stouffer says Mary Lanning also serves patients from well beyond Hastings. For KRVN Radio, I'm Dave Schroeder.
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0: Taking a look at your River Country forecast, we'll see mostly sunny skies here for this Friday, lower 90s on hand, with those southwest winds gusting to 30. Tonight, slight chance for some rain will be in the upper 50s. Southwest winds about 5 to 10, shifting to the north after midnight. Slight chance for some rain tomorrow morning, then mostly sunny for your Saturday. Mid-70s tomorrow as well as Sunday, with that chance for rain sticking out here into Sunday, into Monday, potentially Tuesday as well. Early next week, mid-80s, and a slight chance for some rain Monday, upper 60s on Tuesday. River Country temperatures right now, 87 degrees in Lexington and in Holdridge, 88 in Kearney, McCook and Cambridge, 86 North Platte, 85 Broken Bow, the 90s popping up in River Country, Kansas, with Atwood at 91. More weather info, KRVN.com.
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A lot of fun here on this Friday for high school football on the river. 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

0: And right here on your Loper Nation station, we'll have UNK Volleyball. Lopers take on Northwest Oklahoma tonight. That has a first serve set for 6:15 right here on KRVN 93.1 The River. A lot of fun with high school and college sports tonight. 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
7: With Ag News, I'm Steve White. We're in the midst of a busy time for FFA members, just wrapping up the state fair, now on to Husker Harvest Days. Alex Makavica has more.
8: Area schools gathered yesterday at the Phelps County Fairgrounds in Holdridge for an Ag Day. Kinley Hansen is a sophomore member of the Wilcox-Hildreth FFA chapter.
9: Yesterday, my class attended the Phelps County Ag Center, where we learned about agricultural science and like biotechnology stuff, a lot of good things.
8: She said her biggest takeaway was a hands-on opportunity.
9: I got to put my hand in a cow. 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
8: The Wilcox-Hildreth FFA chapter, like many, are planning to attend Husker Harvest Days next week, and for students,
9: it's fun to see all the booths and learn about different fields in agriculture that you don't really think about often. 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
8: That again, Kinley Hansen of the Wilcox-Hildreth FFA chapter, as dozens of chapters across the state will plan their trip to Grand Island next week.
7: Thanks, Alex. Excited to see all those FFA members next week at Husker Harvest Days. Also at Husker Harvest Days, you'll find Nebraska's Natural Resources Districts and the Nebraska Department of Water, Energy, and Environment. Nebraska's Natural Resources Development Fund is nearing the end of its nearly five-decade run, helping with projects that those local NRDs have done, including flood control. That fund will cease operations once the remaining projects are complete, with leftover money transferred to the Water Sustainability Fund. However, that fund has temporarily suspended new funding. And for much more ag news, check out ruralradionetwork.com.
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2: Lots of sunshine this afternoon with daytime highs approaching 90. Southwesterly winds 10 to 20 miles per hour. Slight chance for storms. Tonight, lows level off around 59, mainly clear skies. Highs around 74. Tomorrow, lots of sunshine. From the River Weather Center, I'm meteorologist Jennifer Wojcicki. Currently, it's 86 degrees.
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1: Good life, great country here on 93.1 The River here on this Friday. Coming up this weekend, we'll have the 75th Diamond Anniversary Drive out on Sunday. We're at in just a couple of minutes after John Morgan and Jason Aldean.

the singles from his album to be released next Friday. Country and She Knows It by Luke Bryan here on Afternoons with Alex, powered by Gothenburg Health. Now here's Tim McGraw and Faith Hill. Yeah.

0: great country here on 93.1 The River. Coming up this Sunday, 75th Diamond Anniversary Drive is going to make its way to Wilcox. We'll be at the Demo Derby from noon 30 to 2:30 here on Sunday, getting you signed up to win that 2024 Chevrolet Silverado, the Yamaha Kodiak 450, and the Broil King Grill. Your chance to win big with The River here coming up on Sunday. And then on Monday, we'll be in Holdridge at Central Valley Irrigation. And for everybody who's going to be heading out to Husker Harvest Days next week, we'll get you signed up at the KRVN building all 3 days. 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
7: AAA says the national average for a gallon of diesel fuel now tops $6 per gallon as the Iran war continues to disrupt oil markets. Diesel fuel is used for freight and delivery trucks, so it's much more expensive to transport things. The Independent Grocers Alliance says fuel can account for up to 30% of the total cost of food. Scott Dane, executive director for the American Logging Council, tells Fox Business his industry is being crushed. They're reaching out to the administration for help. The Thriving Children, Families, and Communities Conference is coming up on Tuesday, September 22nd, with deadline to register on Monday, September 14th. The conference is organized and put on by multiple agencies, all with the goal to learn, share, and act on the state's biggest early childhood challenges. Rachel Sissel is on the planning committee, and she talks about what is planned for the conference.
8: If you are interested in this area, you are going to come and not only learn from the people around you, but there's also going to be a session where you can connect with others. We have a great keynote speaker, Paul Schmitz, who is a senior advisor at the Collective Impact Forum, who's going to talk about how to build collective leadership around sustainable change. That's a reason to come. We also have a closing panel made up of state legislators who are going to talk about the importance of early childhood.
7: To view the conference schedule, register, or see what the session topics are about, go to thrivingchildrenconference.vfairs.com. On Saturday, October 3rd, the Holdridge FFA chapter will be providing harvest meals for local harvest crews. FFA members will be delivering meals to be picked up at the high school or local grain terminals. Terminals where meals will be delivered include CHS AgriService in Loomis, Atlanta, and the Old Scaler location in Holdridge and CPI in Funk. 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
12: Lots of sunshine this afternoon with daytime highs approaching 90. Southwesterly winds 10 to 20 miles per hour. Slight chance for storms. Tonight, lows level off around 59, mainly clear skies. Highs around 74. Tomorrow, lots of sunshine. From the River Weather Center, I'm meteorologist Jennifer Wojcicki. Currently, it's 89 degrees.
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0: Keith Urban on the River this Friday. So get ready for your 93 seconds of country music news on the river today with Darius Rucker. He's back with a new single, I Believe, which is out now via MCA Nashville. It's his first release since the 2023 album, Carolyn's Boy. Now, Rucker co-wrote the song with Eric Pasley, Wayne Hector, and producer Steve Robson, exploring themes of hope, love, and truth, and offering listeners a message of perseverance in hard times. During a recent appearance on The Dan Patrick Show, he spoke about the single where he performed an acoustic interview and framed the song on a personal note, and I quote, I call it my love letter to America. The way the world is, where we are right now, I believe in us, end quote. Now, this single follows a busy stretch for Darius as he recently wrapped his Songs of Summer tour, and he's been continuing to play select festival dates with Hootie and the Blowfish. In October, he'll be hosting the 5th Annual Riverfront Revival Festival, which he founded in North Charleston, South Carolina. I Believe also arrives after Rucker largely stepped back from solo music releases following the 2024 publication of his memoir, Life's Too Short, which became a New York Times bestseller. And the song's release also lands here today on the 25th anniversary of the September 11th terrorist attacks and shortly after the death of Dolly Parton, which adds weight to its message of resilience. You can find more country music news and more entertainment news 24/7 at our website, krvn.com. That's been a quick look at your 93 seconds of country music news. Coming up next, it's River Auction time.
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5: 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In the yearling division, the Two Iron LLC and Wenzel Family Partnership, Chelsea McNutt and Casey Daly, Chad and Casey Shack, Matt Gunnan, Brian, Donna, and Nathan Rice. In the weaned calf division, OE Ranch, Vicente and Kelly Rodarte, Marvin and Don Cox and Sons, Matt and Sarah Cover, and Todd and Keith Helm. In the calf division, coming off the cow, Lynch Circle Ranch, Double E Cattle Company, Zach and Trend Effect, Haythorn Land and Cattle, Luton Ohm Ranch, Triangle Ranch, Anna Larson and Family, Melvin and Karen Suki and Family, The Whitewater Incorporated, Stewart and Matt Allen, J.H. Minor Ranch, Andrew Glenn, Jones, Scott, and Carrie Hansmeyer, Speck and Coble, Sid Strasburger, Shrewsbury Ranch, Justin and Rhett, Gary McLeod, Jimmy and Kate Childers, Baldwin and Eddington, TN Quarter Circle Land and Cattle, Lawrence, Rick, and Anthony Leachman, Cole Schaefer, Pawnee Springs Land and Cattle. In the bred cow and heifer division, Chriswell and Schneider, Marty and Mandy Vassa with Justin and Becky Mays. All this and many more valued consignments this Tuesday, September 15th at the Western Video Market Sale, broadcasting live from the Haythorn Ranch in Ogallala, Nebraska. For more information, go to WVM Cattle or OgallalaLive.com. Ogallala Livestock Special Stocker Feeder Sale this Thursday, September 17th, starting at 10 a.m., selling loads and part loads at 11 a.m. In the yearling division, Lone Valley Feeders 200, Angus Cross, and a few red and Charlet steers weighing 850 to 950. Tom and Chris Rutt, 114 Angus and Red Angus Cross heifers weighing 8 and a quarter to 850, and 25 Char Cross heifers weighing 850 to 875. Slatter Woods Livestock, Wyatt Faith, 135 Angus and Black White Face, and a few red and Charlet Cross heifers weighing 750 to 800 pounds. Wilson Land and Cattle, 120 Angus and Semi-Angus steers weighing 9 to 950. Matt Dalrymple, 110 Angus Cross steers weighing 9 to 950. Wayne and Donna Runback, 78 Angus Spade heifers weighing 9 to 950. In the calf division, Marty and Mandy Vassa and Justin and Becky Mays, 300 head of Angus steers and heifers weighing 400 to 5 and a quarter. Paulus Partnership, 150 head in all, 80 head of Angus Cross steers and 70 head of the heifer mates, all weighing 350 to 450. Valerie and Michael Heatherly and Brett Rushman, 97 head in all, Angus and Charlet Cross steers and heifers, weighing 475 to 550. Rick Belke, 45 head of red, white face, and black steers and heifers, weighing 400 to 500 pounds. Ed and Chris Brannon, 45 head of Angus and black, white face steers, these will be weaned, weighing 550 to 650. All this and many more valued consignments this Thursday, September 17th at Ogallala Livestock Special Stocker Feeder Sale starting at 10 a.m., selling loads and part loads at 11.
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Wetzel and Jesse Murph here on the river this Friday, getting ready for your channel final bell and looking at how the commodity markets did today from the Rural Radio Network. It's in just a couple minutes here on Nebraska's Country Station, 93.1 The River, after Morgan Wallen.

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3: It's all about supplies. It's all about the, you know, the U.S. is going to run out of supplies. The world's going to run out of supplies. Corn, soybeans, wheat, oats, I don't care what it is. The U.S. is going to run out of supplies. That's simply not true. I mean, it's simply not true. We can see that in basis, and we can see that in that the future spreads. But the demand is the question. Will we see the same sort of early season demand in corn that we saw in 2025-26? Time will tell. Will we see China ship all of those purchases of secondary supplies of soybeans that they've been buying before they know what Brazil's crop actually looks like or what it could produce? We'll see.
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8: Taking a look at your River Country forecast heading into the rest of the afternoon. Low 90s, mostly sunny skies with those southwest winds gusting to 30. Slight chance for some showers and thunderstorms tonight, upper 50s for your Friday night lights. And then for your Saturday, we'll be in the mid-70s, mostly sunny. Could see some showers in the morning. Partly cloudy tomorrow night, then the rain chances return Sunday, mid-70s. Rain sticks around for the early part of next week. Monday, Tuesday, Wednesday could see some rain chances, with the best chances right now looking to be Tuesday heading into Wednesday and potentially Thursday as well. More weather info 24/7. 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

0: what you're doing, baby, don't you? 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
1: Brett Eldridge here on the river this Friday. We are this winter going to make the trip of a lifetime and get you out of the Nebraska winter. More with that in a few minutes in 880 Scott Foster, right after Jason Aldean. She said.

0: Luke Combs here on Nebraska's Country Station 93.1 The River. Coming up this winter, join 880 Scott Foster on the trip of a lifetime January 30th through February 8th to a tropical getaway on three distinct Hawaiian islands with a perfect balance of planned attractions and time at leisure to explore as you wish. You can stay in luxurious resort hotels and view some stunning views during three nights on Oahu, two nights on Kauai, three nights on Maui Island. Some of the big highlights include Waimea Canyon, Waikiki Beach, and much more. And you can get signed up right now at krvn.com. 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That's all coming up here this year, this upcoming year, starting off with a Hawaiian winter getaway with 880 Scott Foster at the start of February. 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
4: Kearney High School received a swatting phone call Friday morning reporting that a student had a gun. KPS takes all threats seriously. Kearney Police Department officers and KPS resource officers responded immediately to ensure the safety of our students and staff. The school was put on a secure protocol where students are kept in their classrooms and all outside doors are locked. Law enforcement conducted a thorough search of the school and no weapon was found and no credible threat was identified. Dawson Public Power District sponsored Matthew Rhodes of Cozad to attend the 2026 Nebraska Rural Electric Association Youth Energy Leadership Camp, where he was named one of the camp's good eggs, according to an article in the September issue of Nebraska Magazine. The Good Egg Award recognizes students who positively stand out among peers. The camp was held July 20th through the 24th at Camp Kamika near Cozad. And Mary Lanning Healthcare has a new CEO, and Shanna Stouffer says one of her priorities is preserving the hospital's role as an independent community healthcare provider. Stouffer has been on the job about 2 months, and she says independence gives Mary Lanning the ability to make decisions based on the needs of the community.
5: When we talk about remaining independent, we want to be able to make those decisions that serve our local community. So we are going to focus our attention on the community of Hastings and our surrounding communities and making sure that we're providing the care and the level of care that this community deserves.
4: Stouffer says the role extends beyond Hastings, including partnerships with critical access hospitals in the region. She says Mary Lanning wants to be the next level of care when those smaller hospitals need additional help. Reporting for KRVN News, I'm John Willis. Showing this week at the Majestic Theater in Lexington is Practical Magic 2. The PG-13 film runs 2 hours and 10 minutes, and it follows two witches who must confront the dark curse that threatens to unravel their family once and for all. That's Practical Magic 2, showing this week at the Majestic Theater in Lexington, showing Friday, Saturday, and Wednesday at 7 p.m., Sunday at 6 p.m., visit LexMajestic.org or find them on Facebook. 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
7: Taking a look at your River Country forecast heading into the rest of the afternoon. Low 90s, mostly sunny skies with those southwest winds gusting to 30. Slight chance for some showers and thunderstorms tonight, upper 50s for your Friday night lights. And then for your Saturday, we'll be in the mid-70s, mostly sunny. Could see some showers in the morning. Partly cloudy tomorrow night, then the rain chances return Sunday, mid-70s. Rain sticks around for the early part of next week. Monday, Tuesday, Wednesday could see some rain chances, with the best chances right now looking to be Tuesday heading into Wednesday and potentially Thursday as well. More weather info 24/7. 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

0: Kent here on the river this Friday. Let's take a quick look at your entertainment news on 93.1 The River. We'll start things off with Stephen Colbert. He'll be visiting Jimmy Kimmel Live next Tuesday. That's the day after the Emmys in his first major late-night talk show appearance since ending The Late Show back in May. Additionally, in your big entertainment news, Martin Hurley is leaving Saturday Night Live after 5 seasons. Hurley was a member of the sketch trio Please Don't Destroy. He transitioned to the writing staff for season 51 after his on-screen run. And Hurley, his exit marks the second significant departure for SNL ahead of season 52. That's following Chloe Fineman's exit in July after 7 seasons. Additionally here, with it being the 25th anniversary of the 9/11 terrorist attacks, television tonight with a few specials on the events of the day. 7 o'clock River Time on ABC. It'll be 9/11 Tribute in Light, live from Lower Manhattan. Also at 7 on CBS will be the CBS special, hosted by Tony Dokapil. On Lifetime at 7, it'll be 102 Minutes Inside the Towers. It's a special feature that has first-hand accounts from survivors who were inside both towers. And then at 8 o'clock on CBS, Daughters of 9/11, with three people confronting whether the man accused of masterminding the attacks will ever face justice. Whole bunch of stuff when it comes to college football this weekend, and we'll have some NFL starting up here on Sunday for the first week of the season. More entertainment news, more country music news, it's at our website, krvn.com.
1: 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Nice story could be developing in Southern Valley. The Eagles up to a 2-0 start under second-year head coach Coy Gideon. Now, the Eagles opened up the year with wins over Kennesaw and a tight win over Maywood Hayes Center. Gideon says some of the lessons learned from a year ago are already helping this year.
2: Oh, for sure. You know, last year we were playing in D1, and we were playing a lot of freshmen and sophomores versus some really big teams. And those boys never gave up in those games. They didn't lay down. They learned how to fight versus those bigger teams. And, you know, now they're another year of experience. They're bigger. And I think that's just really paying off right now.
1: Coy, you mentioned you've been able to move the ball a little bit. Looks like your playmakers are really doing a nice job for you, including your young quarterback in Houston Hunt.
2: That kid can spin it, and he's extremely smart. Yeah, he throws a great ball.

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your Drive at 5 here on this Friday. Before we have the Drive at 5, a quick look at those closing cash grain prices from elevators all over River Country. Just a couple minutes away after Morgan Wallen.

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5: 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North Black corn 505, beans 1241, wheat 720. 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Farnham corn $4.93, beans $12.31, wheat $7.18. Nebraska corn processing in Cambridge, corn is at $5.15, and CHS Loomis, corn is at $4.96, beans $12.41. 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
15: Taking a look at your River Country forecast, heading into the drive at 5 tonight. We'll see temperatures cooling off throughout the evening. Upper 50s overnight with a slight chance for some rain out there. Southwest winds shifting to the north after midnight. This weekend could be a soggy one. Slight chance for some morning showers tomorrow, mid-70s. Then we'll see the mid-70s as well Sunday with a little bit more of a rain chance on hand. Next week could see that rain almost all week long, definitely in the front half of the week, starting to back off a little bit by Wednesday and Thursday. More weather info 24/7 at center website, krvn.com.
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this Friday. It's your Drive at 5. Last hour that I'll be discussing anything country music related with you because we have Loper Volleyball later tonight. More with that in just a few minutes. First, though, Kelsey Hart in your Drive at 5.

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1: 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Loper Volleyball is at the Rosella Meyer Fall Classic happening at the Health and Sports Center, and they take on Northwest Oklahoma tonight. First serve is set for 6:15. We'll have our 6 o'clock pregame right here on the River and 106.9 FM in Kearney. And we'll have Loper Volleyball again tomorrow when they take on Hastings College. 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We'll have Cozad Minden on 880 KRVN. Kami Country has Lexington McCook. Holdridge Alliance is at KUVR. And Shadron Broken Bow is on K-Bear tonight. 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

0: To hear more, visit dan.democrat. 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
2: Grand Island Police Department was awarded up to $20,000 in grant funding to conduct additional impaired driving and speeding enforcement during the 2026 Nebraska State Fair. The enforcement effort took place from August 28th through September 7th, coinciding with the Nebraska State Fair. During this time, GIPD officers conducted additional traffic enforcement over the 11 days. In total, officers conducted 668 traffic stops and issued 232 citations while providing 429 warnings for various traffic violations. Creighton University economics professor Ernie Goss had been attending a business economics conference while staying at the Marriott Hotel between the Twin Towers of New York's World Trade Center on September 11th of 2001. He had been having a sleepless night and decided to leave early that morning and went to LaGuardia Airport to catch the first flight out to Omaha. Goss says the conference organizers thought he had perished when the towers came down.
3: So they called my wife in Omaha and said, hey, he's your husband. We can't find him. And she said, well, I just heard from him. He's in St. Louis.
2: Goss's flight was diverted as all aviation had been ordered to land. He says he was confused why they had landed and everybody exited into the terminal.
3: When you watch planes coming in one after the other, grounding, coming in one after the other, it was just eerie. It was eerie to see that. I'm wondering what the heck is going on. I'm still wondering what's going on. And then we, as I said, I went into the lounge and we found out when the second plane hit the towers.
2: Goss returned to Omaha a day later and was reunited with family. Today, he says his thoughts remain with the victims and their families. And the Nebraska State Patrol is using advanced portable X-ray technology to help troopers locate hidden contraband, weapons, and currency more efficiently during criminal investigations and vehicle searches. More on that story and all of our stories at KRVN.com. For KRVN News, I'm John Willis.
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10: Taking a look at your River Country forecast in the drive at 5. We'll see a slight chance for some rain tonight, upper 50s, and we'll see those southwest winds shifting to the north after midnight. tomorrow and Sunday. Slight chance for some rain. We'll see that morning chance tomorrow. Mid-70s for your Saturday. Mid-70s as well Sunday with a 30% chance. Overnight looks to be cool, upper 50s tomorrow night. Then on Sunday, chance for some rain. And those rain chances for a good chunk of next week as well. Mid-80s on Monday, then the upper 60s on Tuesday. Best chance of rain right now looking to be Monday night as well as Tuesday night heading into Wednesday. More weather info 24/7. 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
3: This is taking place next Wednesday down at Elwood at the Legion Hall. The Gosford County Rural Fire Protection District is holding a public information meeting on a proposed bond next Wednesday, 7 p.m. at the Elwood Legion Hall. It's a proposed public safety bond that would help fund a new fire truck and construct a new fire station building. All residents of the district are invited to attend and hear about the proposed bond, ask some questions, and give input. And there's lots of events taking place here this weekend as well. 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
4: 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Agra Affiliates presents the Real Estate Auction for Silverstone and Dakey's Canal and KU-Ling on Wednesday, October 7th, held at the Stanford Community Building in Stanford at 1 p.m. Two parcels will be sold, with the first parcel of 270 tax-assessed acres and the second parcel with 159 tax-assessed acres. Agra Affiliates invites you to the estate auction for Three Marble Farms LLC on Thursday, October 15th at 1 p.m. at the Beaver City Community Building in Beaver City, selling 245 plus or minus

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1: Chase Matthew here as I'm getting ready to wrap things up this Friday. Thanks for listening here to Afternoons with Alex and your Drive at 5, brought to you by Gothenburg Health. Coming up here at the start of the 6 o'clock hour, it's Loper Volleyball. They take on Northwest Oklahoma State. We'll have that in just a few minutes. I'll have one last check of the forecast, and we'll also have Flatland Cavalry here on the river.

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9: Final check of the forecast before Loper Volleyball tonight calls for mostly clear skies overnight. Slight chance for some rain, upper 50s on hand. We'll see those southwest winds shifting to the north after midnight. Tomorrow and Sunday could see a slight rain chance in there, mid-70s both days. Northeast winds gusting to 30 tomorrow, with east winds gusting to 25 on Sunday. Should look to be dry Saturday night. Sunday night could see some rain. Early next week could see some rain as well. With temperatures cooling off quite a bit, could see the 60s by next Tuesday. More weather info is at our website, krvn.com. 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Coming up next, it's UNK Volleyball. They take on Northwest Oklahoma State. 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
4: Fox News, I'm John Saucier. Americans gathering in Shanksville, Pennsylvania on the 25th anniversary of the 9/11 terrorist attacks at the Flight 93 Memorial Site, where 40 passengers helped take down four hijackers on a flight that was believed to be heading towards the nation's capital. Interior Secretary Doug Burgum.
5: The incredible courage of those that were on Flight 93, the selflessness that they took, the action when they could have been frozen with fear.
4: Heroes indeed. U.S. Attorney General Todd Blanche on Fox's America Reports to discuss the threat of terrorism in America today.
6: We always have to remain vigilant because there are there will always be terrorists that want to destroy our way of life, and so we have to do everything we can to stop it.
4: The Department of Justice announcing an Afghan permanent resident living in Texas was deported using the Alien Terrorist Removal Court. 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
10: Lows of a low around 59 tonight under mainly clear skies with a slight chance for storms. Northwesterly winds 8 to 15 miles per hour. Mainly clear again tomorrow. Highs of a low around 74. 57 tomorrow night. Slight chance of rain showers. From the River Weather Center, I'm meteorologist Jennifer Wojcicki. Currently, it's 90 degrees.
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0: The following is a KRVM sports presentation. UNK Volleyball is on the air.
1: Well, after a straight set loss to begin the season, UNK has been on a roll ever since. And tonight, the 7th-ranked Lopers aim for their 9th consecutive victory as they square off against Northwestern Oklahoma State here in the first night of the Rosella Meyer Classic from the Health and Sports Center. Jason Jorgensen with you from Buckle Court on our TBK Transmissions pregame show. With conference play just on the horizon, Lopers continue to try to fine-tune some things. Now, coming into this year, they switched to a 6-2 system, and Coach Rick Squires continues to like how that is progressing. Although one area where UNK continues to try to fine-tune things is scoring up on the right side, and they'd like to find a little more offense in the middle. They are coming off a very good trip to the West Coast where they won all of their four matches out in California and won those pretty convincingly. Tonight's opponent is Northwestern Oklahoma State out of tiny Alba, Oklahoma, a town there about the size of Holdridge, about 5,000 people, just a stone's throw from the Kansas-Oklahoma border. They have been around 500 for most of this year. Now, this is a very interesting roster with players from four different countries. A lot of transfers for Coach John Bingeister, and they're trying to put things together. They struggled a year ago, winning just six matches, but they're already at six wins this year. They picked up their sixth victory of the season earlier today, outlasting William Jewell in four. Coming up on tonight's TBK Transmissions pregame show, it's my conversation with head coach Rick Squires as we bring you UNK Volleyball from KRVN Sports.
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1: It's UNK Volleyball tonight from the Health and Sports Center. Lopers look to keep their winning ways going. It's first out of action here, the Rosella Meyer Classic. Lopers were certainly stung to open up the season losing to Colorado Mesa, but since then, they've won eight in a row. And head coach Rick Squires feels things are starting to come together.
3: Yeah, I mean, I had some concerns going out there because, kind of a tough back-to-back. Coming back from Dallas and then a quick turnaround with a match in between at home, and thought our team handled it pretty well. We seemed focused, and we had a couple of quality opponents on the schedule out there, and I thought we played better than we did the first weekend, or at least more consistently. Our offense seemed to get up and running. We got Bryn Stoll going. Setters connected with middles a little bit better. And we kind of had to, at least in a couple of those matches. Northwest Nazarene off to a good start and has typically had a good program. And Rollins was very athletic, had to come from behind a couple of times. So it was good to see our side-out game get going. And just seemed like, we're at least finding maybe a little bit better rhythm than we had the first weekend. So, that will need to continue if we want to be competitive in the MIAA.
1: Still like how this is developing with your 6-2?
3: I think so. We feel like we've been more physical at the net, and we've created some problems, especially from a blocking standpoint. I would say our blocking numbers are up. And so to be able to play size in all six rotations, especially on the right pin, and you deal with a lot of quality outside hitters. I think we were able to bother some people there. The offensive part is getting there. So, you know, I think that also has to kind of take shape if we're going to take full advantage of the 6-2. And then we also need to be able to continue to pass the ball well enough and have, you know, somebody like Grace Schmetting continue to play well in that six rotation spot. So I think it's coming together, you know, new for us, and we're still learning, and the players are still kind of settling into roles. But I'm glad we have one more weekend at least to kind of iron some things out and continue to learn about our roster a little bit.
4: All right, how about this weekend, the annual Rozella Meyer invite? What's your gauge on who you've been able to bring in here?
3: Yeah, some new opponents. I don't think we've ever played. Well, I take that back. We did have Northwestern Oklahoma State up here several years ago. And they had a pretty good squad. You know, the GAC is kind of a rising conference. And I think, you know, a little bit of one of those groups that's got a chip on their shoulder. So they're athletic. They have a few quality wins. They've got a couple of head-scratching losses. We'll expect them to come in here and play well. William Jewell is a team that, you know, has a newer coaching staff, second-year coaching staff, trying to get that program up and running. And I think Joe's done a good job of recruiting. So we'll see what they bring to the table. And then, you know, you got the Broncos, who a bunch of Nebraska kids, and they're always tough and scrappy, and I think their new coach is doing a great job as well. So, you know, we'll expect everybody to compete well against us, and we'll have to play well if we want to have good results.
4: And that was UNK head coach Rick Squire. So not only have the Lopers won 8 in a row, but they have won 24 sets in a row. They'll look for the sweep tonight against Northwestern Oklahoma State. UNK 4-0 all time in this series. Coming up, more of tonight's pregame show from the Health and Sports Center is just ahead as we bring you UNK Volleyball from KRVN Sports.
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1: Just after 7, glad to have you along for UNK Volleyball tonight on 93.1 The River, 106.9 in Kearney, or if you are listening in on the River app or watching along tonight on the MIAA network. We'll end up being about 40 minutes later than we were planned to. That's because the 4:30 match ran a little long between William Jewell and Hastings, although it was nice to see Hastings College with a number of local kids pull that one out. It was also great to see them win it in four, so we're all still not just sitting here watching the Broncos take on William Jewell. First match of the day, Northwestern Oklahoma State got off to a slow start but eventually beat William Jewell. Then the matchup here between Northwestern Oklahoma State and the Lopers. The lineup tomorrow, 11 o'clock, UNK will battle William Jewell. We will not have that broadcast for you. At 1, Hastings versus Northwestern Oklahoma State. Then at 5, Hastings College and UNK will have it for you here on the River and at KRVN.com and at 106.9 in Kearney. 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Our national anthem is just ahead. We will take a break and a look at tonight's starting lineups from Buckle Court is just ahead tonight from KRVN Sports.
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